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14: A better life with Dr. Sanjay Gupta.
15: People have started using AI for all sorts of things, but I cannot think of an area where the stakes are higher than your health. First of all, I'll tell you this. I know doctors who have cracked some seemingly impossible cases with the help of AI, so it can be a powerful tool. But AI can also hallucinate, provide bad advice, and be just as confident when it does that. If you do decide to plug any personal medical information into one of these chatbots, you should know that while the companies that created them have robust privacy protections in place, they are not bound by HIPAA, like your healthcare provider is. Whatever the advice presented to you, take it with a degree of healthy skepticism. Always get a second opinion. And remember, if you ever experience concerning symptoms, skip the AI consult and head straight to the ER. I'm Dr. Sanjay Gupta, helping you live a better life.
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15: If you are struggling with substance abuse, alcohol, pills, whatever it may be, first of all, it's nothing to be ashamed of. We know addiction is a brain disease, and we also know getting into recovery can be tough. Also, in case this helps, I want to tell you about a new study out of Harvard School of Public Health, which found that spiritual belief, the idea of a steady religious practice, had a protective effect from addiction. Experts we talked to told us there were probably a few reasons why this might be the case. Number one, excessive drug and alcohol use would not be the norm in a religious community, and people want to fit in. Two, a belief in a higher power provides people with hope and solace, great foils for addiction. And three, and I think there's some merit to this, regular attendance in a faith community also provides connection. Just like in AA, camaraderie and social support is often what you need. I'm Dr. Sanjay Gupta, helping you live a better life.
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12: All right, pop quiz.
11: All right, I'm against my better judgment. Let's go.
12: A Tennessee couple surprised when they got out their baby wagon and found what waiting inside?
11: Oh, no.
12: Was it A, a raccoon, B, a lemur, or C, a copperhead?
11: Ooh. We had that lemur story earlier this week. Mm-hmm. I bet it's a lemur.
12: A copperhead.
11: Come on, really?
12: Husband says he's never going to forget to close the garage again.
11: No joke, if not move.
2: Wow.
11: What is it with all the snake stuff lately?
12: I don't know. It's
11: good.
12: Been a busy snake week.
11: Nights. As long as I don't see them. I just don't want to see them. I know they're probably there. I just don't want to see them.

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Sir Rod Stewart coming to town with Richard Marx. 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

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New album from her coming out this summer. And she is going to be one of the headliners for the first ever World Cup halftime show, along with Shakira and BTS. That'll be July 19th. Elton John right now, sad song, Say So Much on 94.9 KCMO.

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10: All right, so listen, in other news, a guy from Illinois decides to go to a K Jewelers, but not in Illinois. He rolled over to Lebanon, Indiana.
11: So is this like a new form of tourism?
10: He steals a ring from the K Jewelers.
11: Uh-huh.
10: And then this is the best part. 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
10: What are some interesting things you have seen? 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
11: Sorry.
10: Are you, like, redecorating?
11: I'm working with the calendar.
10: I'm trying to tell you a story.
11: I'm listening to your story. And here's McKenzie. You're at the store and you saw a man and he was wearing ears and a tail.
10: Right. And then I look over and you're redecorating everything
11: over there.
10: I mean, there can't be a better time to do all this stuff, right? What have you seen? Anything like that?
11: I think I've been the person people have seen.
10: Why am I not surprised?
18: A Better Life with Dr. Sanjay Gupta.
19: 20 years ago, the average attention span was about 2.5 minutes. Today, it's just 47 seconds. Pretty disconcerting. That's according to new research out of UC Irvine. But really, this isn't our fault, at least not entirely. We can blame technology and the world around us. Attention, it turns out, is not an unlimited resource. You only have so much of it to give. Start paying more attention to what times of the day you seem to be at your mental peak. try to knock out the more complicated stuff during that time. It's also important to take breaks every so often so you can more easily lock in when you're trying to concentrate. One expert said, even trying to visualize where you want to end your day with everything all wrapped up or with tons left to do, that can act as a real motivator. I'm Dr. Sanjay Gupta, helping you live a better life.

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17: Have you ever noticed that you mostly breathe through one nostril at a time? Even when you're not sick, even when your allergies aren't bothering you. The body actually switches the dominant nostril as frequently as every 2 hours while we're awake. That's according to Adam Taylor, an anatomy professor at Lancaster University in the UK. This alternating cycle is automatic. It's regulated subconsciously by the hypothalamus in the brain, he said. Your body does this to give each nostril a chance to rest and repair so they don't get too dried out, which could make it easier for pathogens and inflammation to cause damage. Now, Taylor also said studies suggest the left nostril may be more dominant, and when the right nostril is dominant, the body is in a more alert or even stressed state. Who knew? Pretty fascinating stuff. I'm Dr. Sanjay Gupta, helping you live a better life.
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13: All right, so listen, in other news, a guy from Illinois decides to go to a K Jewelers, but not in Illinois. He rolled over to Lebanon, Indiana.
14: So is this like a new form of tourism?
13: He steals a ring from the K Jewelers.
14: Uh-huh.
13: And then this is the best part. When the deputy tried to stop him, mm-hmm. he just waved his hand out the window of the car and yelled, "You're not supposed to pursue me!"
14: I bet
13: just
14: he yelled
13: driving.
14: More like, "You're not supposed to pursue me." Because he went to Costco and yes. he got that keg of Fireball whiskey for $69.99.
13: Yeah, which has 115 shots in it. What could go wrong there? Good night. Well, he's in jail now.
20: Whether it's the NFL,
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1: Oh, wow.
0: Here's what happened. The bear broke in, found some canned food.
1: Uh-oh.
0: Threw it, trying to open it against the stove's burner. Well, somehow the can ignited
1: when that happened.
0: The cabin completely got destroyed. Only thing left was the chimney standing and a whole bunch of smoke.

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celebrating Memorial Day today. And just a reminder why we have this holiday. A lot of people do get it confused, I think, with Veterans Day. Today is to honor those who gave their lives for our freedoms. It is a debt that we can never repay.

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14: Have you ever noticed that you mostly breathe through one nostril at a time? Even when you're not sick, even when your allergies aren't bothering you. The body actually switches the dominant nostril as frequently as every 2 hours while we're awake. That's according to Adam Taylor, an anatomy professor at Lancaster University in the UK. This alternating cycle is automatic. It's regulated subconsciously by the hypothalamus and the brain, he said. Your body does this to give each nostril a chance to rest and repair, so they don't get too dried out, which could make it easier for pathogens and inflammation to cause damage. Now, Taylor also said, studies suggest the left nostril may be more dominant, and when the right nostril is dominant, the body is in a more alert or even stressed state. Who knew? Pretty fascinating stuff. I'm Dr. Sanjay Gupta, helping you live a better life.
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earlier, Monday wasn't too manic. It is the awesome 80s extended weekend. It's 94.9 KCMM. I'm Megan Marie. Richard Marx on the road with Rod Stewart this summer. They are coming to the Brandy Morton Amphitheater August 15th. 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

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What's going on? It's Megan Marie. Thank you for spending the Monday with us. Tomorrow morning, Mike and Mackenzie in the morning. 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

0: 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Megan Reedy, National Spelling Bee starts tomorrow. And a new study was done in honor of the Spelling Bee, looking at the most misspelled words in each state. In Kansas, it's schedule. In Missouri, it's because.
1: Okay.
0: I had trouble spelling necessary. And Wednesday throws me every time.

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I'm Megan Marie. Tomorrow morning, Mike and Mackenzie, 7 o'clock hour with Border Wars. 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
4: All right, so today, talking about apps. So last night, I found out this cool thing. My dad was showing me. On Amazon, there's that thing in the search window. You can click the little square in the search and take a picture of something, and it'll tell you what it is. And I'm like, wow, I didn't know I did that.
3: 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You can just take a picture of it.
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4: What are some interesting things you have seen? 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
3: I'm listening to your story. Mackenzie. You're at the store, and you saw a man, and he was wearing ears and a tail.
4: Right. And then I look over, and you're redecorating everything
3: there.
4: I mean, there can't be a better time to do all this stuff, right? 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Anything like that?
3: I think I've been the person people have seen.
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13: How often do you stop to wonder whether you should share something that's revealing, maybe even embarrassing, with a partner, a friend, or even your boss? In her new book called Revealing, The Underrated Power of Oversharing, behavioral scientist Leslie John says doing just that can help you deepen relationships that are vital to your life. We need people to trust us in order to get things like love, friendship, and career success. That's what she told us. When you make yourself vulnerable by revealing something sensitive, it does make other people trust you. In turn, when you ask someone to reveal something about themselves, showing that interest will generally lead someone to like you more. Why? Because people like to be asked about themselves, she says. It also signals that they are discriminating and choosy, but in a good way. I'm Dr. Sanjay Gupta, helping you live a better life.

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12: Colleague of mine was telling me the other day about how their Instagram feed is filled with videos, most of them kind of funny, about how grandparents and friends tend to bulldoze new parents out of the way to get to see their baby. Now, as a dad of three daughters, I know how life really does become all about them the moment those kids are born. But I also know parents are still people, too, who need their own attention beyond being mom or dad. And moms, in particular in those early years, can feel especially invisible in the eyes of other people. So what can you do to stop contributing to what is known as maternal invisibility? Women we spoke to said these two things were the most helpful. When people stopped to ask how they could best support them, number one, or when they took the initiative to handle certain tasks that obviously needed to be done. I'm Dr. Sanjay Gupta, helping you live a better life.
13: It happened again.
6: This time, just now. They were just here.
7: I know.
6: Nita and Tina. And this happened behind the scenes just a second ago. In here with us. And Tiffany, you've actually benefited
7: Tina.
6: From this. What did I say, Tiffany?
7: Tiffany.
6: I told you it was going to happen.
7: It's written down. Really? It's written down.
6: That's so
7: okay.
6: Funny.
7: Take two.
6: Yeah.
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I'm Megan Marie. Mike and Mackenzie back in the studio tomorrow morning. And what's in Mackenzie's purse is back. Whoever guesses the amount of euros in Mackenzie's purse correctly wins a $500 gift card to Hy-Vee just in time for those summer barbecues.

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8: We all know how important it is to stay active as we age, especially as we get older. But I've come to realize that for as good as people are about getting their cardio in, a lot of older folks really don't seem to be doing the recommended amount of strength training or even understand why it's so important. It helps you stay functional and therefore independent for as long as possible. Certified strength and conditioning specialist Dana Santis says a great place to start is not with dumbbells or barbells, but with your body weight, which allows you to build strength while also learning how your body moves and where your limitations exist. It also reduces the risk of overwhelming your connective tissue, which adapts more slowly than muscles as we get older. Once you're comfortable, you can dial up that intensity, but do it slowly, do it carefully. I'm Dr. Sanjay Gupta, helping you live a better life.
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I'm Megan Marie, about to get out of here. 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
18: 20 years ago, the average attention span was about 2.5 minutes. Today, it's just 47 seconds. Pretty disconcerting. That's according to new research out of UC Irvine. But really, this isn't our fault, at least not entirely. We can blame technology and the world around us. Attention, it turns out, is not an unlimited resource. You only have so much of it to give. Start paying more attention to what times of the day you seem to be at your mental peak. Try to knock out the more complicated stuff during that time. It's also important to take breaks every so often so you can more easily lock in when you're trying to concentrate. One expert said, even trying to visualize where you want to end your day with everything all wrapped up or with tons left to do, that can act as a real motivator. I'm Dr. Sanjay Gupta, helping you live a better life.
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10: Have you ever noticed that you mostly breathe through one nostril at a time? Even when you're not sick, even when your allergies aren't bothering you. The body actually switches the dominant nostril as frequently as every 2 hours while we're awake. That's according to Adam Taylor, an anatomy professor at Lancaster University in the UK. This alternating cycle is automatic. It's regulated subconsciously by the hypothalamus in the brain, he said. Your body does this to give each nostril a chance to rest and repair so they don't get too dried out, which could make it easier for pathogens and inflammation to cause damage. Now, Taylor also said studies suggest the left nostril may be more dominant, and when the right nostril is dominant, the body is in a more alert or even stressed state. Who knew? Pretty fascinating stuff. I'm Dr. Sanjay Gupta, helping you live a better life.
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12: And it's cold, okay, when I came out yesterday. 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
12: 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Sure enough, the light went off.
13: Huh.
12: Isn't that weird?
13: The last time my check engine light went off, it was because I didn't put my gas cap back on.
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6: And it's cold, okay, when I came out yesterday. 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
7: one.
6: Engine soon. Uh-huh. I'm like, no! I roll into the thing yesterday. I have him scan the code. The guy goes, you know what? It's just a fuel sender unit. I'm like, okay, is that bad? He goes, see if the light goes off later today. Sure enough, the light went off.
7: Huh.
6: Isn't that weird?
7: The last time my check engine light went off, it was because I didn't put my gas cap back on.
8: A better life with Dr. Sanjay Gupta.
9: Colleague of mine was telling me the other day about how their Instagram feed is filled with videos, most of them kind of funny, about how grandparents and friends tend to bulldoze new parents out of the way to get to see their baby. Now, as a dad of three daughters, I know how life really does become all about them the moment those kids are born. But I also know parents are still people, too, who need their own attention beyond being mom or dad. And moms, in particular in those early years, can feel especially invisible in the eyes of other people. So what can you do to stop contributing to what is known as maternal invisibility? Women we spoke to said these two things were the most helpful. When people stopped to ask how they could best support them, number one, or when they took the initiative to handle certain tasks that obviously needed to be done. I'm Dr. Sanjay Gupta, helping you live a better life.
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1: What if?
2: All right, so today, talking about apps. So last night, I found out this cool thing. My dad was showing me. On Amazon, there's that thing in the search window. You can click the little square in the search and take a picture of something, and it'll tell you what it is. And I'm like, wow, I didn't know I did that.
1: When I come in my new Barbie shirt, you're like, wow, where can I get that? You can just take a picture of it.
2: Well, I already tried. I tried to take a picture of you a second ago on my phone with the Amazon app, but I think the computer monitor's in the way because you came up as a triple tripod monitor holder.
1: Oh.
2: So... anyway, we'll have to
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2: Okay.
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1: Oh, I've had a fire in my kitchen.
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2: 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Wait a minute. 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
1: And it went up in flames. 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
1: Oh, yeah, there's that too.
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14: It's another nice day for us. Temperatures this morning, comfortable. We're in the upper 50s to low 60s. We top it out in the warm mid-80s. Still running a little bit warm for this time of year, but humidity stays in check. Light southeast winds at 5 to 10 and partly cloudy. Wednesday holds on to the warmth. Rain chances pick up just a little bit. From KCTV, I'm First Warren 5 Chief Meteorologist Luke Doris.

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0: 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Mackenzie, do you notice that today I'm not sniffling and my eyes aren't
1: red?
0: Oh,
1: you're right. You haven't gone through 100 Kleenex.
0: Right. Do you notice that, like, my allergies are just, like, it's like I'm a different person today. Completely different person.
1: Yeah.
0: Even in my headphones, I feel like I sound like myself again a little bit. So last night, go to bed. This morning, I wake up. I'm like, did I take the Zyrtec last night or did I not take it? Can't remember for the life of me if I took the Zyrtec or not. So what did I do?
1: Took a Zyrtec.
0: Took another one this morning. Now, you're supposed to take one of those one a day. You're not supposed to double up on that stuff.
1: Okay.
0: So if you're unsure, take another one. So I could potentially be on two Zyrtecs today.
1: Okay.
0: And that's why this has worked so well. Huh. Happy accident.
1: Okay.
0: So question for the group. You're supposed to take your allergy medicine at whatever time you take it. You, for some reason, can't remember if you've already taken it. Do you take another one or not? Because I couldn't risk it. Why are you looking at me like I'm nuts?
1: Well, you have to be careful with that, too, though.
0: Well, it's only a one-time thing. Now, I will tell you, I feel a little bit, you know.
1: Oh, good.
0: Be jittery.
1: Great. He's a little jittery.
0: I'd rather be jittery than all runny nose and stuff.
1: Yeah.
0: To all of my fellow allergy sufferers, if hypothetically you forget if you took your allergy medicine or not, do you play it safe or do you double it up?
2: Double up for sure.
0: Thank you.
3: No, I'll just hold off just to be safe.
1: Yeah.
2: Mike, I have actually doubled up being that sick.
0: And everything was fine, right?
2: Oh, yeah.
0: What could go wrong with this, Mackenzie? Okay.
4: A Better Life with Dr. Sanjay Gupta.
5: Did you know that almost half the vegetables and more than three quarters of the fruit that we eat in this country come from just one state, California? Yeah, it's true. And according to a new report by the Environmental Working Group, a health advocacy organization, a lot of this produce is tainted with PFAS, which are sometimes referred to as forever chemicals. Why? Well, the EPA says pesticides keep America's food supply safe, abundant, and affordable. And of course, these chemicals are used in every state, not just California. Now, if you are worried, though, about how much you're consuming, the best thing to do is to buy organic produce, if and when you can. Organic or not, you should rinse all fruits and vegetables under running water. Don't use any soap. And as one epidemiologist told us, use a brush on sturdier items like carrots, potatoes, and cucumbers. I'm Dr. Sanjay Gupta, helping you live a better life.
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0: Hey, ever heard of a toddler decorating?
1: Yeah, my brother Criscoed the kitchen floor once.
0: That's exactly where I'm going here. 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
1: the house. Let me guess, because I didn't read ahead here. I'm going to guess. Mom was trying to take 90 seconds by herself to go to the bathroom.
0: Close. No, she was upstairs doing laundry. 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
23: Cool mornings and warm afternoons. That's what we hold on to through much of this week. Some rain chances start to pick up a little bit later on this week, too. Today's dry. Temperatures this morning comfortable. We're around 60 to start. Mid-80s, our afternoon high. Similar for Wednesday, we go to about 85. Rain chance late in the day is up to 30%. A little better chance comes in on Thursday. 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

0: Eric Hosmer getting asked one little question.
1: Uh-huh. What player would you have wanted to play with that you never got the chance to?
0: Uh-huh. I gave you three options, McKenzie. You say Pasquatch, Bobby Witt,
2: uh-huh.
0: or did he say George Brett?
2: We got a couple Bobby Witts on text, and then it's George.
1: That's kind of an easy one right here.
0: Which one are you going to go with?
2: I'm staying with George.
0: You're staying with George? All right, let's find out.
1: That's kind of an easy one right here, and that's Bobby Witt Jr.
2: Oh, I mean, no!
0: I thought for sure you were going to go Bobby Witt.
2: Why would you think I'd get a sports question right?
3: I love you, KC. This is why I wanted to come here and stay.
0: Because of that? I thought he'd be your go-to. But when I was calculating this in my head, thinking, what can I trip her up with? I thought, I'm going to throw George in there.
2: Yeah.
0: Just for grins. And lo and behold,
2: I took the bait.
0: It worked.
4: Right through the left side. 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Here comes Isbell. He's in two.
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2: My bet is Mike has maybe maybe three. BoJack Horseman.
0: Never heard of it.
2: Crud. Freaks and Geeks.
0: What?
2: Girls. Better Call Saul. Oh,
0: wow.
2: Reservation Dogs.
0: No.
2: The Wire. 30 Rock. You have to have seen some
0: yes,
2: 30 Rock.
0: Yes, it's all 30 Rock.
2: Succession.
0: Ooh, kidding me?
2: We only have two more. Wait. Sopranos.
0: Yes, I've seen The Sopranos. Okay. Everybody's seen The
2: and
0: Sopranos.
2: And the final one.
0: Yes.
2: Mad Men.
0: Yes.
2: Okay. So I was right, three.
0: I think you rigged the list.
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0: All right, so listen, in other news, a guy from Illinois decides to go to a K Jewelers, but not in Illinois. He rolled over to Lebanon, Indiana.
2: So is this like a new form of tourism?
0: He steals a ring from the K Jewelers.
2: Uh-huh.
0: And then this is the best part. When the deputy tried to stop him, He just waved his hand out the window of the car and yelled, "You're not supposed to pursue me!"
2: I bet he yelled more like, "You're not supposed to pursue me." Because he went to Costco and he got that keg of Fireball whiskey for $69.99.
0: Yeah, which has 115 shots in it. What could go wrong there? Good night. Well, he's in jail now.
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12: Colleague of mine was telling me the other day about how their Instagram feed is filled with videos, most of them kind of funny, about how grandparents and friends tend to bulldoze new parents out of the way to get to see their baby. As a dad of three daughters, I know how life really does become all about them the moment those kids are born. But I also know parents are still people, too, who need their own attention beyond being mom or dad. And moms, in particular in those early years, can feel especially invisible in the eyes of other people. So what can you do to stop contributing to what is known as maternal invisibility? Women we spoke to said these two things were the most helpful. When people stopped to ask how they could best support them, number one, or when they took the initiative to handle certain tasks that obviously needed to be done. I'm Dr. Sanjay Gupta, helping you live a better life.
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19: It's another nice day for us. Temperatures this morning, comfortable. We're in the upper 50s to low 60s. We top it out in the warm mid-80s. Still running a little bit warm for this time of year, but humidity stays in check. Light southeast winds at 5 to 10 and partly cloudy. Wednesday holds on to the warmth. Rain chances pick up just a little bit. From KCTV, I'm First Warn 5 Chief Meteorologist Luke Doris.

0: restroom is not the answer. Laughing. And I think people need more of that. Jackie, thank you for that.
1: True.
0: No, it's not laughing. I tell you, when you hear what this answer is.
2: Give us a hint of some kind.
0: 10 to 16 minutes a day.

0: Think about it, Mackenzie. Think about your day. Uh-huh. What do you spend 10 to 16 minutes doing throughout the day? 913-408-7949. Let's do it.
1: Paying bills.
0: Paying bills. No bills, my friend. Keep thinking on this.
1: Oh, it's either my keys or my phone. I can never find them, so I'm constantly looking for them.
0: Nailed it. Looking for something, Mackenzie.
2: Really?
0: Looking for something. That's exactly right. What's your name, buddy?
1: David.
0: David, you nailed them all. Cell phones are number one, keys number two, sunglasses, then paperwork, wallets, remote controls, umbrellas, chargers, clothing, and headphones.
2: Get that man an AirTag.
3: Mike, what would you ask Travis if he got the chance? 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No,
2: I'd like to.
3: And Mackenzie.
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7: I wouldn't say I've been missing it.
8: Now shut up!
9: Don't say it.
10: No, I have to say it. Showtime.
0: Well, here we go. So Queen Latifah hosted the 52nd annual AMA's American Music Awards last night.
11: I got to say, it feels so good to be back here hosting the AMAs after 31 years.
12: Dang.
0: You don't realize how big the MGM Grand was.
12: Uh-huh.
0: Where they had it in the big arena there. But man, that place is enormous. Hootie stopped by.
13: I wanna love you.
12: Oh.
0: Doesn't that sound good?
12: He still sounds great.
0: Darius Rucker got a big honor, or accepted an honor that we'll get to here in a bit. But Billy Idol not only performed, but picked up a Lifetime Achievement Award, McKenzie.
14: To any kid out there who loves rock and roll or any music of any kind, and all I can say is, pick an instrument, find out who you are, and be it.
12: Nice.
0: There he is.
14: Pretty fantastic. I mean, I couldn't have imagined that when I started out now 50 years ago. This 1976, that's when I started, you know.
15: I love it.
14: So it is, it's pretty fantastic. It's really great on my 50th year of getting an award like this.
12: Yeah. Amazing.
0: That's what I thought. And he just looked great. A great time.
16: Meanwhile,
12: National World War I Museum and Memorial marked the 100th year anniversary of the landmark. At a service yesterday, the names of the 441 Kansans who died in World War I were named. Governor Laura Kelly addressed the crowd.
17: These stories remind us that this memorial isn't simply about the past. It is about our shared responsibility in the present.
12: I don't know if everyone knows this, but Kansas Cityans raised $2.5 million in 10 days in 1919 to build the memorial.
0: I didn't realize that either.
12: $2.5 million in 10 days.
0: Man, listen, I also got to mention, big thank you to the entire crew, the team, the symphony for celebration of this
12: weekend. Yeah, that's always a huge event.
0: The fireworks were just unbelievable.
12: Yeah.
0: So, thank you.
12: Pleasant Hill police still investigating a deadly shooting that happened there over the weekend. One woman died, a teenager was injured, happened yesterday afternoon. Tommy Wright of the Pleasant Hill Police Department spoke with KMBC.
18: It is a very sad day here for us in Pleasant Hill. This is not something that happens in Pleasant Hill. And so we want to make sure that the community knows that they are safe.
12: Suspect was injured. He is hospitalized in stable condition.
19: The Chiefs star QB and tight end both now at the center of active burglary investigations.
12: So remember, that was back in 2024.
0: Wow.
12: So now Argentinian officials have arrested three men in connection with those break-ins.
0: Okay.
12: Patrick Mahomes, Travis Kelce, other athletes.
0: Yeah.
12: So now in total, seven men have been charged. One suspect has already pleaded guilty.
0: Wow. Mm-hmm. About a year and a half later. All right. I mean, hey, they had a lot of ground to cover.
12: Well, it is pretty clear when they're gone, right?
0: And it was nationwide. Well, but you would think, I mean, even in that original interview, it's like they had to get through security, through gates.
12: I know. But they all have security, but anyway.
0: I'm just glad they're finding out who's responsible.
12: Yeah, me too.
0: All right, listen up. In Border War, coming up at 7, free admission for one car into Sands Cinema. Zootopia 2 showing, McKenzie.
12: Yeah, that's going to be a great night out for folks.
0: I thought that would be right up your alley.
12: And then,
0: McKenzie, something a little different. Oh!
12: Yep.
0: What's in McKenzie's purse with Hy-Vee makes its grand return today with a tiny little twist. It's the international version.
12: Exactly.
0: And apparently we have Euros.
12: That's what they tell me. I haven't looked in there yet, so we'll see.
0: Well, you're supposed to know what's in your purse.
12: I know, but not yet. We haven't played yet.
0: 7:30.
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3: 70 eastbound from the Speedway into downtown is wide open. No delays there. 35 southbound from Pleasant Valley Road into downtown, no delays. And 435 east and westbound at State Line, steady flow, average speed 72. I'm Wendy with your Right Now Traffic.
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32: 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It's one of the most important things you can do for them as a parent, and yet it's often overlooked. Not only does sleep in the early years set the stage for mental and physical health, it also creates the foundation for how one sleeps later in life. That's according to the National Sleep Foundation. Now, that organization recommends 14 to 17 hours a night for newborns, 12 to 15 for infants, 11 to 14 for toddlers, 10 to 13 for preschoolers, and 9 to 11 for school-aged children. When it's age appropriate, start by talking to your kids about why sleep is important. It helps their body grow, helps their brains learn, helps their mood stay steady. Don't underestimate the importance of a routine. You can even narrate what you're doing step by step to help them along the way. I'm Dr. Sanjay Gupta, helping you live a better life.
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0: I told you last night that Hootie performed on the AMAs, right?
1: Because I want to love you.
0: Man.
1: The best that, the best that I can.
2: Dang.
0: They just look like
2: Darius Rucker.
0: Oh, he's still got it.
2: Sounds and looks amazing.
0: He doesn't look like he has aged a bit. But anyway, he was up there. And also, by the way, did I mention KC? Thanks for having us on in Kansas City.
2: Oh, yay. Hey, Kansas City. Happy Not Monday.
0: I'm supposed to do that. That's right. It's Tuesday, everybody. So if you caught the AMAs, you also saw Darius Rucker. He was actually accepting the Veterans Voice Award last night.
3: All of us can use our voice to support these brave men and women who are serving our country. And absolutely. You know, we got to make sure that they feel appreciated. Not just on big days like Memorial Day, but every day we should be doing this.
0: So there you go.
2: Yeah, that's an award that recognizes artists who use their platforms
0: for
2: to make
0: good.
2: Meaningful, lasting change in the lives of those who serve.
0: There you
2: that
0: go.
2: That is straight from the AMAs.
0: By the way, Goo Goo Dolls lost out on the throwback song of the year last night.
2: What?

0: well. Today is the day, Mackenzie. Today is the day. First day of voluntary OTAs.
1: Man.
0: Organized team activities with the Chiefs. Today through Thursday is round one.
1: Okay.
0: Then June 1st through the 2nd or 3rd, which, can you believe we're already saying June?
1: I'm ready, yeah.
0: But the mandatory veterans minicamp going to run June 9th through the 11th, FYI. Now, switching gears over in baseball. I know the Royals came up a bit short yesterday.
1: Yeah, but it was a huge day for Salvi. His 136th homer at the K, matching George Brett with this one.
2: Up the bat to the ball. Salvi unloads.
1: Yep.
2: Out of here. And this game is tied at 2.
0: Love it. All right, guys, back at it, 6:40 tonight. Of course, none other than the dreaded Yankees are in town.
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6: Stall 70 westbound at northbound 435 right shoulder, and eastbound 70, a stall past 435 right shoulder. Kansas side, no delays, no stalls. Off to a good start. 29 southbound from Davidson into downtown, no delays. I'm Wendy with your Right Now Traffic.
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0: So you have pretty vivid dreams, don't you?
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0: When you do have them, right?
1: Yes.
0: Have they ever been so vivid that you think you could write maybe a kid's book around them?
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0: This lady took out a car. Okay, she's at a dealership. Imagine this. She walks into a dealership, gets in the car, takes the test drive. Now, why an associate wasn't with her here, I don't know. Took the car on a 200-mile test drive.
1: Whoa.
0: Lady's name's Teresa. She said, nah, I just wanted to get my mechanic to check out the vehicle.
1: I've never had that happen before. I always have someone with the dealer with you.
0: Have you ever taken a brand new car to a mechanic to have it checked out? I've never heard of that. A
1: used car,
0: yes.
1: Do we know that it was brand new?
0: Well, I'm assuming, because she's at the okay, maybe not.
3: A better life with Dr. Sanjay Gupta.
18: If you are struggling with substance abuse, alcohol, pills, whatever it may be, first of all, it's nothing to be ashamed of. We know addiction is a brain disease, and we also know getting into recovery can be tough. Also, in case this helps, I want to tell you about a new study out of Harvard School of Public Health, which found that spiritual belief, the idea of a steady religious practice, had a protective effect from addiction. Experts we talked to told us there were probably a few reasons why this might be the case. Number one, excessive drug and alcohol use would not be the norm in a religious community, and people want to fit in. Two, a belief in a higher power provides people with hope and solace, great foils for addiction. And three, and I think there's some merit to this, regular attendance in a faith community also provides connection. Just like in AA, camaraderie and social support is often what you need. I'm Dr. Sanjay Gupta, helping you live a better life.

0: Happy Tuesday.
1: Happy Tuesday. I know. That's what I had to sit there and think about. My whole week's going to be messed up now.
2: Yeah, it will be.
0: Trash day's getting moved off a day. We'll have it all figured out by Monday.
1: Now, Weston McKenzie's First International starts today, right?
0: It starts today, 7:30. You got it.
1: 7:30. Okay. All right. Can't wait.

0: feel like I haven't heard that in a long time.
1: Yeah.
0: Rhiannon? Do we normally have that
1: such
0: in?
1: A good... Yeah, we do. We play
0: really?
1: It. Yeah.
0: Huh. It's funny how some things I don't notice until we play it.
2: Michael.
3: Oh, God. Michael.
0: Well, it just so seems I happen to be in the office algorithm, apparently.
1: Isn't that funny how you get into those?
0: I know. Well, last week I knew it was going to happen. But you know how on SNL, when some of the cast members, they just lose it and start laughing and
1: when they break.
0: Yeah, they're supposed to be serious. So that explains the breaker. So Rhea Wilson got asked who the biggest breaker on The Office was, which I think you might get a kick out of.
4: The biggest breaker on The Office.
5: Is the biggest breaker on The Office, not even this close second.
0: You see what I'm doing here?
1: Okay.
0: So Rhea Wilson talking on a podcast.
4: The biggest breaker on The Office.
5: Is the biggest breaker on The Office, not even this close second.
0: Did he say Steve Carell in that bleep? Did he say John Krasinski or Jenna Fischer? Okay. So was it Michael, Jim, or Pam? Steve Carell, John Krasinski, or Jenna Fischer? Who do you think Rhan said? It is Rhan, right? That's how you say his name,
1: Rhan?
0: It's just Rhan. What do you think, McKenzie? Steve, John, or Jenna?
1: I think it's John Krasinski.
0: Before I open up these phones, you're going to go Jim, John Krasinski.
1: Yeah. Steve Carell has a background in improv, so I think he's okay.
0: Steve Carell has a background in... I didn't know that.
1: Yeah, he started in Second City in Chicago.
0: Okay, then you have all this knowledge in your hand.
1: I'm such a nerd.
0: 913-408-7949. One more time, Rhea Wilson.
4: The biggest breaker on The Office.
5: Is the biggest breaker on The Office, not even this close second.
0: Did he say Steve Carell, John Krasinski, or Jenna Fischer? 913-408-7949 on a Tuesday. Yes, it's Tuesday at 6:25 in the morning.

0: office trivia on a Tuesday, Mackenzie. It is not Monday. It is Tuesday. We're all trying to figure out which day it is right now. Rainn Wilson talking about the biggest breaker on The Office. Who would lose it in scenes the most?
1: The biggest breaker on The Office.
2: Who's the biggest breaker on The Office? Not even this close second.
0: Did he say Steve Carell, John Krasinski, or Jenna Fischer?
3: I'm just going to say Michael because I like to say Michael.
0: Well, there you go. Okay. Thank you, baby.
4: Well, I'm going with Steve Carell.
0: All right, one for Michael.
5: Jenna Fischer.
0: All right, then. On text, a lot of people going with Jim, Mackenzie, John Krasinski.
6: Yeah, lots of John Krasinski's on text.
0: Lining up with you. Are you ready to find out, baby, what in the world's going on here? Let's go. Rim.
2: Brian Baumgartner was the biggest breaker on The Office. Not even this close second.
0: Who we all know as...
6: Oh my gosh.
7: I kind of know what it's like to be in commercials.
6: Kevin. There you go,
7: my
6: Kevin.
7: My nickname in high school used to be Kool-Aid Man.
0: And that's why I'm in the algorithm, because we were talking about Kevin last
6: week.
0: That's
6: why.
0: Kevin Malone. Then there's more here.
2: John and I would set each other off. Like, if John and I were doing a scene and there was just a little bit of a twinkle or the corner of a mouth going, the other person would just lose it immediately. Oscar, I think he broke once in 9 years.
0: Wow. 9 years. 9 years.
6: Well, Oscar's also an improv guy.
0: That's right.
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15: Looking good. K10 eastbound from Woodland to downtown with no delays there. Westbound 70 at the Benton Curve. Still in good shape. 635 north and southbound over the Missouri River Bridge. Looks like traffic is starting to pick up, but no big delays yet. I'm Wendy with your Right Now Traffic.
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0: Well, a 21-year-old Florida woman, her name's Dakota, recently got arrested for pretending to be a high school student. Told security guards she was 19 and a senior. Police now arrested her for trespassing, providing false info.
6: You couldn't pay me to go back to high school.
0: Me either. 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
0: This lady took out a car. Okay, she's at a dealership. Imagine this. She walks into a dealership, gets in the car, takes the test drive. Now, why an associate wasn't with her here, I don't know. Took the car on a 200-mile test drive.
6: Whoa.
0: Lady's name's Teresa. She said, nah, I just wanted to get my mechanic to check out the vehicle.
6: I've never had that happen before. I always have someone with the dealer with you.
0: Have you ever taken a brand new car to a mechanic to have it checked out? I've never heard of that. A used car,
6: do we know
0: car,
6: that
0: yes.
6: It was brand new?
0: Well, I'm assuming because she's at the dealer. Okay, maybe not.
26: A Better Life with Dr. Sanjay Gupta.
27: How often do you stop to wonder whether you should share something that's revealing?
1: maybe even embarrassing, with a partner, a friend, or even your boss. In her new book called Revealing, The Underrated Power of Oversharing, behavioral scientist Leslie John says doing just that can help you deepen relationships that are vital to your life. We need people to trust us in order to get things like love, friendship, and career success. That's what she told us. When you make yourself vulnerable by revealing something sensitive, it does make other people trust you. In turn, when you ask someone to reveal something about themselves, showing that interest will generally lead someone to like you more. Why? Because people like to be asked about themselves, she says. It also signals that they are discriminating and choosy, but in a good way. I'm Dr. Sanjay Gupta, helping you live a better life.

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2: You know, I understand records. Like, you know, Salvi hitting 136 homers, you know, at the
3: sure.
2: K. Matching George Brett. That record seems to make sense.
3: Right.
2: But does this, some dude in Ohio, or no, Idaho, just set a Guinness World Record for wearing the most shirts in 1 minute? Put on 32 t-shirts in a minute. What do you do?

0: breaking the routine.
1: Sure.
0: On a Tuesday morning, McKenzie. Hello.
2: Hey, guys. Mike from Blue Springs. You know, you're talking about the whole office thing this morning.
0: Uh-huh.
2: I think it's kind of funny. You guys got a DJ. His name's Mike Foster. That's my name.
1: Okay? Yeah.
2: But also, Steve Carell is Michael Scott, and that's my middle name. So I caught a lot of
1: I bet.
0: Everybody here at the radio station is named Mike except McKenzie, I think.
1: Yeah, we got so, Michael Bryan, too.
0: Uh-huh.
2: Yeah, well, we can call her Mike.
0: Let's just call her Mike.
1: Well, my brother's Michael, so.
0: Mike,
2: my daughter's name is McKenzie, and we just called her Mickey, so.
1: Oh, that's cute.

0: checked out over the weekend.
1: We've all heard stories of the Mandalorian bounty hunter and a child.
2: Mandalorian owned the box office, $82 million. That seems a little low for a big holiday weekend to me, but what do I know?
0: It'll catch up.
2: Obsession came in second with $21.5 million.
3: I wish Nikki Freeman loved me more than anyone in the entire world.
2: And then Michael took third with $18.5 million.
4: She said a lot of these songs in my head. Just gotta get them out.
2: Well, good news. For a mere $150... Nerds like me can now get a tour of Jim Henson's Muppet Studios in Queens, New York.
0: Of course.
2: The Creature Shop has built everything from Sesame Street to the Dark Crystal. Never been open for tours before.
0: Oh, I didn't know that.
2: I got to get up to Queens.
0: Well, we know where your next road trip's going.
2: Alec Baldwin's family is expanding again.
0: Oh, boy.
5: Why are you wearing a tux?
6: It's after six. What am I, a farmer?
2: Okay. This time it's not his immediate family. His daughter, Ireland, with ex Kim Basinger, expecting baby number two.
0: Why did I forget they were married? Holy smokes.
2: It was a contentious divorce.
0: Okay.
2: She already, by the way, has a three-year-old daughter named Holland.
0: All right.
2: Don't look for a Christopher Nolan, Nicolas Cage collaboration anytime soon.
7: Uh-huh. I'll be taking these Huggies and whatever cash you got.
2: Yeah, Cage says he turned down Insomnia back in the day. And now Nolan won't offer him anything. Says it also happened with Paul Thomas Anderson and Woody Allen.
0: You know what looks amazing is The Odyssey with Matt Damon?
2: Yeah.
0: Matt Damon said that was the hardest movie he has ever done.

0: event. You're just tuning in, getting in the car. It's Tuesday.
1: After a three-day weekend.
2: I don't want to go to work.
3: Not going
2: to
3: do it.
4: Coming back to work isn't always easy. Work means stress.
5: Put your pants on. We're going to work.
6: Looks like you've been missing a lot of work lately.
7: I wouldn't say I've been missing it.
8: Sure.
9: Don't say it.
10: No, I have to say it. Showtime.
0: By the way, yesterday, 2 a.m., my alarm goes off. I'm like, oh, I forgot to unset it.
11: Jeez.
0: I went right back to sleep, though.
11: I was going to say, it still feels good when you're like, hey.
0: But then today when it went off, I'm like, wait a minute. Yes, I need to get up today. Indeed.
11: Yeah.
0: All right, Queen Latifah hosted the 52nd annual AMAs last night.
12: I got to say, it feels so good to be back here hosting the AMAs after 31 years.
0: They added the MGM Grand, the arena right there in Las Vegas.
11: Uh-huh.
0: Who do you stop by?
13: Because I want to love you.
0: And they sounded good.
11: Man.
0: And none other than Billy Idol, who's going to be here at the Morton Amphitheater this summer. I believe it's September 16th.
11: That sounds
0: show?
11: About right, yeah.
0: Not only performed, but picked up a Lifetime Achievement Award, FYI.
14: To any kid out there who loves rock and roll or any music of any kind, and all I can say is, pick an instrument, find out who you are, and be it.
0: And then rocked it.
11: Jeez, that's him?
0: Just rocked it.
14: Pretty amazing. Fantastic. I mean, I couldn't have imagined that when I started out.
12: Yeah.
14: It's now 50 years ago. This 1976, that's when I started, you know.
12: I love it.
14: So it is, it's pretty fantastic. It's really great on my 50th year of getting an award like this.
12: Yeah.
0: Meanwhile. And he looks fantastic. That seems humble.
14: Meanwhile.
11: Love that. The National World War I Museum and Memorial marked the 100-year anniversary of the landmark at a service yesterday. Names of the 441 Kansans who died in the war were named. Governor Laura Kelly addressed the crowd.
15: These stories remind us that this memorial isn't simply about the past. It is about our shared responsibility in the present.
11: This is an incredible statistic. Kansas Cityans raised $2.5 million for the Liberty Memorial in 10 days in 1919.
0: Man.
11: That's it.
0: I have a dumb question here.
11: Okay.
0: Like we said there, they read the 441 Kansans who died.
11: I wondered that too.
0: But is that have been Kansas Cityans?
11: I'm not
0: like,
11: sure.
0: I'm curious.
11: I double checked that, so. Anyway.
0: Okay. I'm just curious.
11: Pleasant Hill police still investigating a deadly shooting over the weekend. One woman died, a teenager was injured. Happened yesterday afternoon. Tommy Wrights with the Pleasant Hill Police Department spoke with KMBC.
16: It is a very sad day here for us in Pleasant Hill. This is not something that happens in Pleasant Hill. And so we want to make sure that the community knows that they are safe.
11: Suspect was injured. He's hospitalized in stable condition.
0: Mm-hmm.
11: And you might...
17: The Chiefs star QB and tight end both now at the center of active burglary investigations.
11: Yeah, that one back from November in 2024. Now Argentinian officials have arrested three men in connection with those break-ins of Patrick Mahomes, Travis Kelce, and other athletes. In total, seven men have been charged. One suspect has already pleaded guilty.
0: Is that a year and a half ago already?
11: It's crazy, isn't it?
0: Golly! This seems like time. It is definitely
11: yeah.
0: an overdrive. All right, listen up. We do something at this radio station called Border Work because we sit right here on the state line. We got people in Missouri, some of you on the Kansas side.
11: Correct.
0: We're going to put you head-to-head with not one, not two.
11: But three questions.
0: Three little questions. And on the line today, man, it's that time of year. They're back at it. Free admission for a car into Sands Cinema showing of Zootopia 2.
11: Yeah, this is fun. Over at Longview Lake, they've got beach passes. It's going to be a nice afternoon for you.
0: They're throwing in four Longview Lake beach passes with that, too. So we'll get a car into the Sands Cinema for Zootopia 2. Get you four Longview Lake beach passes. Border works like this. We'll start with call number 913-408-7949. You're guaranteed to play. And then we got to go find 10 or 11.
11: That's how it works.
0: And then we'll find the other side of the state line. Makes sense? That's how we do it at 94.9 KCMO.
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20: 49 northbound from Belton up to the Grandview Triangle. No delays there. 435 north and southbound at Shawnee Mission Parkway on the Kansas side. So far, no issues. Got a slow pocket 35 southbound at Northeast Antioch. I'm Wendy with your right now traffic.
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0: And it's cold, okay, when I came out yesterday. 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
11: Oh, no, the big
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11: one.
0: Engine soon. Uh-huh. I'm like, no! I roll into the thing yesterday. 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And the guy goes, eh, you know what? 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Sure enough, the light went off.
11: Huh.
0: Isn't that weird?
11: The last time my check engine light went off, it was because I didn't put my gas cap back on.
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0: Okay, so today we're going to play a little audio theater again.
11: Okay.
0: What do you think could possibly be going on here, Mackenzie?
11: That's a dog snoring.
0: What do you think?
11: Or it's
0: it is?
11: A person snoring.
0: Okay, wait a minute. All right.
11: Based is on it the a look person your or face, a dog? It's a person.
0: It's not a person.
11: Ah!
0: It's a dog snoring that sounds like Donald Duck.
11: Okay.
0: That's what it
11: so
0: said.
11: I was right on the first one.
31: A Better Life with Dr. Sanjay Gupta.
32: Breast cancer is the most common cancer among women in the world. And according to a new study out of the University of Washington School of Medicine, an estimated 3.5 million cases a year are expected by 2050. Now, the good news is we've gotten so much better at screening, earlier detection, and cutting-edge treatments in many countries, including here in the United States. But even here in America, Black women have a death rate from breast cancer that is 40% higher than white women, a disparity that exists despite our world-class treatment infrastructure. So what can you do to lower your risk? Eat less red meat? 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Exercise is really important. Cut back on drinking, quit smoking. And remember this, you should start getting mammograms. At what age? 40. That's when you should start. I'm Dr. Sanjay Gupta, helping you live a better life.
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5: It's another nice day for us. Temperatures this morning, comfortable. We're in the upper 50s to low 60s. We top it out in the warm mid-80s. Still running a little bit warm for this time of year, but humidity stays in check. Light southeast winds at 5 to 10 and partly cloudy. Wednesday holds on to the warmth. Rain chances pick up just a little bit. From KCTV, I'm First Warn 5 Chief Meteorologist Luke Doris.
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The devil went down to Georgia. He was looking for a soul to steal. He was in a bind because he was way behind and he was willing to make a deal. When he came across this young man sawing on a fiddle and playing it hot, and the devil jumped up on a hickory stump and said, "Boy, let me tell you what. I guess you didn't know it, but I'm a fiddle player too. And if you'd care to take a dare, I'll make a bet with you. Now you play pretty good fiddle, boy, but give the devil his due. I bet a fiddle of gold against your soul, 'cause I think I'm better than you."

opened up his case and he said, I'll start this show. And fire flew from his fingertips as he rosined up his bow. And he pulled the bow across the strings and it made an evil hiss. And then a band of demons

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And he laid that golden fiddle on the ground at Johnny's feet. Johnny said, "Devil, just come on back if you ever want to try again. 'Cause I told you once, you son of a..."

0: the side of the road.
1: Oh, no.
0: With his boat. How do you tow that?
2: I don't know.
0: How do you tow a car that's towing a... Anyway, hey, Smithville, how's it going?
2: Can we hit this now?
0: Yes.
1: Here we go on a Tuesday. It's Border War time.
0: Rock and Roll Hall of Fame trivia today. Question number one.
2: Let's go.
0: What year did it open to the public? Was it 89, 95, or 97?
1: Barely a Paul.
3: 89.
0: 89 is incorrect, but Sarah got a show me in there.
4: And the second one, B.
0: 95 is correct.
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1: Let's check.
6: Yeah, do you remember back on September 2nd, 1995?
1: Ooh, that's Sarah's the one. On the board. All brought to you by Sweet Deals. All right, hit that link, 949kcmo.com. Get half off deals right to your email. On the line, we got those Sand Cinema passes, McKenzie, and four beach passes.
0: That's right.
1: Let's go. Question two. Who's the first female inducted into the Rock and Roll Hall of Fame? Who was the first female inducted into the Rock and Roll Hall of Fame twice? Was it A, Stevie Nicks, B, Cher, or C, Tina Turner?
4: Tell me.
1: Sarah. Oh.
4: Stevie Nicks.
0: Stevie Nicks is correct.
1: Correct if I'm wrong. I think we got a tie ball game.
0: No, Sarah won.
3: No, she got that.
0: Yeah. So I will correct you, Mike.
3: Yeah, see, I'd go for a tie.
1: Man, Paul, I apologize about the side count there. I'm still trying to figure out it's Tuesday.
0: Exactly.
1: Let's give Paul some bragging rights here.
0: All right, Paul, what do you think? What band very vocally declined a spot in the Hall of Fame? Was it, of these groups, the Sex Pistols, the Ramones, or the Clash?
3: Sounds like the Sex Pistols.
0: It sure was.
1: Well done there, Paul.
0: And I can't say, I'm not allowed to say on the radio what they said.
1: Yeah, we're not going to do that.
0: Okay. You can look that up.
1: Hey, Paul in Leavenworth, thanks for playing today, man. We appreciate it.
3: Not a problem. Have a good day, guys.
1: There you go.
0: Thanks.
1: All right, there. Bye. Sarah, sorry to freak you out there, but you did win. You got the Sand Cinema passes and the four beach passes for Longview Lake.
0: Yeah, that'll be fun.
4: Can't wait.
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9: Had the earlier delay, 35 southbound at Northeast Antioch. That's all cleared out. No issues now. 35 north and southbound at 18th Street Expressway. No delays there. And 71 north and southbound at Blue River Road. No delays. I'm Wendy with your right now traffic.
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6: A better life with Dr. Sanjay Gupta.
3: 20 years ago, the average attention span was about 2.5 minutes. Today, it's just 47 seconds. Pretty disconcerting. That's according to new research out of UC Irvine. But really, this isn't our fault, at least not entirely. We can blame technology and the world around us. Attention, it turns out, is not an unlimited resource. You only have so much of it to give. Start paying more attention to what times of the day you seem to be at your mental peak. try to knock out the more complicated stuff during that time. It's also important to take breaks every so often so you can more easily lock in when you're trying to concentrate. One expert said, even trying to visualize where you want to end your day with everything all wrapped up or with tons left to do, that can act as a real motivator. I'm Dr. Sanjay Gupta, helping you live a better life.
1: All right, I have like 9 seconds. I cut you off. 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

0: 2 hours and 45 minutes. Imagine you get 2 hours and 45 minutes of your week back. What do you think, Mackenzie? How do you go about that?
1: I don't know.
0: Just to put that in perspective.
1: It's not something you do on your phone.
0: No. It takes me 30 minutes to get here from the Northland. So 30 minutes here, 30 minutes home, that's an hour a day.
1: Right.
0: So basically, I'd get about 5 trips back. There's new research out that says the average person spends 2 hours and 45 minutes a week complaining about their job to others.
1: I'd probably talk about Barbie that much.
0: Oh, boy. I don't know what's worse now. Never mind.
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0: Oh, man, Mackenzie, we're not far out now. It's the international version of what's
1: in Mackenzie's
0: purse.
1: It sure is. I've got my purse right here.
0: This is going to be...
1: I mean, all these...
0: With all the fanfare going to be hitting the city, boy, this is perfect timing for everything soccer and international and everything. All right, 7:30, we're still a little bit out with Hy-Vee and What's McKenzie's Purse, the international version.

0: participation encouraged here.
1: Always.
0: Because I can tell you, Mackenzie is going to absolutely know the answer to this. So, you're going to write your answer down, Mackenzie.
1: All right.
0: Everybody else, I'm going to open up the phones right now. We still have time before we get to what's Mackenzie's first. So, 913-408-7949 is the number on something different while we pass the time here. Things we didn't know about Matthew McConaughey.
1: Uh-huh.
0: This is in that file. Are you ready?
1: Sure.
2: I woke up next to him in my bed between me and my wife because he snuck through the bedroom window unannounced.
3: No.
2: Many times.
3: Are you serious?
0: Who is Matthew talking about? Remember, Mackenzie, you cannot answer because okay. I think you know the answer to this. Jeff Bridges, Brad Pitt, Woody Harrelson, or Sam Rockwell?
1: Okay.
2: I woke up next to him in my bed between me and my wife because he snuck through the bedroom window unannounced.
3: No.
2: Many times.
3: Are you serious?
0: That's why you, he's talking to Bear Grylls there. That's why you can't answer.
1: I know who that is.
0: I know
1: yeah.
0: you know the answer.
1: Yeah.
0: All right, you probably read that in Green Lights, right? That's his.
1: I read his book, of course, because I'm a dork.
0: So Matthew McConaughey, who is he talking about there? Brad Pitt, Jeff Bridges, Sam Rockwell, or Woody Harrelson? 913-408-7949. That gets you directly into us. Now, who do you think that would be there? Hello, you're on the radio. Who do you think?
4: I'll go with A.
0: A.
1: A, all right.
0: Jeffrey.

0: All right, back to McConaughey real quick.
1: I woke up next to him in my bed between me and my wife because he snuck through the bedroom window unannounced.
2: No.
1: Many times.
2: Are you serious?
0: McConaughey talking with Bear Grylls there.
3: Uh-huh.
0: All right, who are we talking about? Woody Harrelson, Brad Pitt, Jeff Bridges, or Sam Rockwell? Who is he talking about right there? Mackenzie, you got your answer written down?
3: I do.
0: Let's go.
4: Woody Harrelson.
0: Woody.
3: All right.
0: Thank you. Let's see here in a minute.
5: Hey, that definitely sounds like a Woody Harrelson thing to do.
0: Woody Harrelson, a second one for Woody. All right, and on text, it's coming to Woody. Woody, mm-hmm. Woody, all right?
6: Woody Harrelson.
0: Another Woody.
3: Yeah, right, lots of Woody.
7: I'm going to say Brad Pitt.
8: Sam Rockwell, because I love him, and that sounds like a fun thing he would
3: do. That does sound like something Sam Rockwell would do.
0: Thing. All right, you got yours written down, Mackenzie?
3: Yeah, I've got mine.
0: All right, more Woody Harrelson's on text line. Thank you. And let's go over here. You're going to get the last one. Who are you thinking on this?
9: That sounds like a Woody Harrelson.
0: All right, we're close.
1: I always like to say, it only has almost kissed my wife as many times as I have.
3: Yeah.
0: So, Mackenzie, show me who you've written down, because Woody Harrelson has taken the cake on everything else.
3: I wrote
0: right
3: down
0: now.
3: Woody.
0: You wrote down Woody Harrelson.
3: Although Sam Rockwell.
0: Are we ready to find out?
3: That's a nice second guess.
0: Let's see.
10: Do you have any idea how crazy you are?
0: Everyone got it right there.
3: Mm-hmm.
0: Woody Harrelson.
3: I love it when they're paired up.
0: Isn't that just funny?
3: Mm-hmm.
0: They are. You do need research about them. They are truly best friends.
3: Uh-huh.
0: Every sense of the word. All right, we are almost ready, Mackenzie. What's in Mackenzie's First, the international version. We're playing next.
1: I woke up next to him in my bed between me and my wife because he snuck through the bedroom window unannounced.
2: No.
1: Many times.
2: Are you serious?
11: Mike and Mackenzie in the morning.
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14: 435 North and southbound at Midland Drive, a steady flow, so far no delays. 49 Northbound at Red Bridge in good shape with no issues there. Westbound 70 at 31st Street, no delays. I'm Wendy with your right now traffic.
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0: So I put that new TV up in my office.
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0: Lost it.
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0: All right, so listen, in other news, a guy from Illinois decides to go to a K Jewelers, but not in Illinois. He rolled over to Lebanon, Indiana.
4: So is this like a new form of tourism?
0: He steals a ring from the K Jewelers.
4: Uh-huh.
0: And then this is the best part. When the deputy tried to stop him, mm-hmm. he just waved his hand out the window of the car and yelled, "You're not supposed to pursue me!"
4: I bet
0: just
4: he yelled
0: driving.
4: More like, "You're not supposed to pursue me." Because he went to Costco and
0: yes.
4: he got that keg of Fireball whiskey for $69.99.
0: Yeah, which has 115 shots in it. What could go wrong there? Good night. Well, he's in jail now.
5: A better life with Dr. Sanjay Gupta.
6: If you are struggling with substance abuse, alcohol, pills, whatever it may be, first of all, it's nothing to be ashamed of. We know addiction is a brain disease, and we also know getting into recovery can be tough. Also, in case this helps, I want to tell you about a new study out of Harvard School of Public Health, which found that spiritual belief, the idea of a steady religious practice, had a protective effect from addiction. Experts we talked to told us there were probably a few reasons why this might be the case. Number one, excessive drug and alcohol use would not be the norm in a religious community, and people want to fit in. Two, a belief in a higher power provides people with hope and solace, great foils for addiction. And three, and I think there's some merit to this, regular attendance in a faith community also provides connection. Just like in AA, camaraderie and social support is often what you need. I'm Dr. Sanjay Gupta, helping you live a better life.
11: In Mackenzie's Purse, International Edition.
0: Well, it's not every day that happens.
4: Okay.
0: It's more funny tonight.
4: Okay. Yeah.
0: Thank you. So we got a lot going on in our big city. Very, very soon. A lot of things being overtaken.
4: Uh-huh.
0: Uh-huh. A lot of fans going to be in town. A lot of soccer action.
4: A lot of watch parties.
0: So somehow, Hy-Vee has agreed. And thank you, Hy-Vee. It's the international version of What's in Mackenzie's Purse.
4: That's
0: so
4: right.
0: So here's the thing. As of Friday, when I think they posted the rules for What's in Mackenzie's Purse,
4: mm-hmm.
0: just so happens Mackenzie doesn't have U.S. dollars in her purse.
4: Correct.
0: You happen to have what?
4: Euros.
0: And as of Friday, apparently, the exchange rate must have been a certain rate.
4: What's exactly.
0: So normally, we play between 1 and 500 mm-hmm. American U.S. dollars.
4: Right.
0: This time, it's between 1
4: and 427.
0: 1 and 427
4: because of
0: euros.
4: The exchange rate.
0: Correct, at the time.
4: So I have between 1 and 427 euros.
0: Right.
4: In my purse. And they have cents there as well.
0: Now, hold on here. So we need to go to... So euros have cents. Okay.
4: Correct.
0: All right, then. So we are, for the record, we're going euro and cent.
4: Correct.
0: Euro and cent. Okay. And we've got to get to the cent.
4: Correct.
0: All right. So here's how this is going to work. The international version of What's in Mackenzie's Purse. If you're in the car going, what the heck? Yeah. Euros are in Mackenzie's mm-hmm. purse right now. So somewhere, euro and cent between 1 and 427, you said?
4: Yes.
0: All right. So somebody has to start this thing off. And then Mackenzie's going to tell you if you're too high or if you're too low. So we'll start. We'll keep this the same. Okay, caller number 9.
4: Mm-hmm.
0: And we'll keep our phone number the same. 913-408-7949.
4: I need to count this up.
0: Okay, so again, to specify, before I open up the phones, between 1 and 427 euros.
4: Correct.
0: We got to go euro and cent.
4: Correct.
0: I hope I'm saying that right. It feels weird saying it like
4: we're
0: that.
4: We're used to saying dollars and cents.
0: I know, but this
4: but
0: time it's
4: euros
0: euro and cent. 913-408-7949. Okay, explanation out of the way. Are we ready to play?
4: I'm ready.
0: Hit the button. There we go. 913-408-7949. Between 1 and 427 euros. To the cent we go, Mackenzie.
4: I gotta count this up. Hang on. Give me a minute.
0: Oh, what could go wrong?

0: go, Mackenzie. Woo-hoo! Number 9, who is this?
1: Vonda.
0: Vonda, what part of the city are you in?
1: I'm in Blue Springs.
0: So here's the thing. Our friends at Hy-Vee, man, they came to play. On the line is a $500 Hy-Vee gift card, okay?
1: Okay.
0: The crazy part is in Mackenzie's purse, it's not U.S. dollars. It's euros.
1: Okay.
0: So the exchange rate when they made the rules for this, $500 translated to, at the time, 427 euros. So okay, we need you to take a guess between 1 and 427 euros.
2: To the cent.
0: Go to the cent. What do you think's in Mackenzie's purse with Hy-Vee?

0: Officially underway with What's in McKenzie's Purse with Hy-Vee, the international edition. McKenzie, Vonda just got in.
1: Uh-huh.
2: Okay, so you just give a just number? Or? Yeah.
0: You're just going to give a regular. You're going to tell us how many euros, euro and cent.
2: 334.
0: Just 334 even.
2: Uh-huh.
1: Okay, that works.
0: All right.
1: 334. Okay.
0: 334 euros.
1: I'm aware.
0: Boy, this is going to be.
1: Vonda.
0: This is going to be.
1: Maybe if you stop talking.
0: Well.
1: Vonda, the number is higher than that.
0: And that's how we're off and running. It's Euro time.
1: Don't make me use my mom voice.
0: No.

0: Tuesday. Not Monday, it's Tuesday.
1: Mm-hmm.
0: All right. All getting used to a short week after a long holiday weekend, and I think we all might need a laugh.
2: Like, do you remember back in the day when you had a crush on somebody? You'd have to call the house and talk to a parent before you talked to your crush. I'd like to bring that back. None of this dodging and weaving and texting. You got a crush on Hannah, let's earn it, big dog. You remember how nervous we would be for that phone call? I'd be in the kitchen by the phone, like, stay loose right here, Derek. Stay loose. Her grandmother might answer, be ready to pivot, you know?
0: Mackenzie, is there a piece of tech that you really wish your kids would have had to deal with? That way they'd know just how awesome they have it now.
1: Do you remember hooking up the gaming system to a non-cable-ready television set?
0: I can still see them.
1: You needed a screwdriver?
0: Yes.
1: The little two-prongy thing?
0: Yes. But do you remember the little, did you have the selector?
1: Yes.
0: The gray thing, and it said game or TV?
1: Game or TV.
0: Oh.
1: Put the TV to channel 3. I mean, it was a process.
0: Yeah, I would get so mad when I wouldn't put that thing back.
1: Oh, wow.
2: What you is it? The TV's not working.
1: You would have thought the world was coming to an end.
0: What are the pieces of tech that your kids, you wish they had to deal with today? That way they'd know how awesome they have it now. This is funny. There's a whole list out, Mackenzie. Of course, burning CDs. That's an art that no kid nowadays is going to know how to do.
1: Putting together a mixtape.
0: Try operating in life with no caller ID, kids.
1: Oh, yeah.
0: But this one. All right, there's a whole bunch of others, but this one's kind of funny. Snake on a Nokia phone. Do you remember playing Snake?
1: Oh, my gosh.
0: That was our whole deal, Mackenzie. 913-408-7949. Again, it is tech that you wish your kids had to deal with now. That way they knew how awesome they have it. Just FYI, we'd like to know. 913-408-7949.

0: 94.9 KCMO. Let's get back to it, McKenzie.
1: Like, do you remember back in the day when you had a crush on somebody? You'd have to call the house and talk to a parent before you talk to your crush.
0: All right, so here's the deal. This is the tech that you wish, you in the car, you in the office, you wish your kids had to deal with. That way, they knew how awesome they have it now. That text line's on fire, McKenzie.
2: I love this. 1125 said, I'd love it if my kids had to put in a floppy disk and play the Oregon Trail.
0: Right? No kidding.
2: But they'd get dysentery.
0: I love the print shop.
2: Programming the VCR to record your favorite show.
0: It's a lost art.
2: Got a couple of those.
0: Lost art.
2: Yeah, and
0: more dial-up internets.
2: Dial-up internet and microwave or computer, but I don't know. We've still got microwaves.
0: Yeah, but were they? I guess they were a little. No, remember the old microwaves that you had to like turn the thing.
2: With the dial.
0: Back.
2: Oh, jeez.
0: All right, hello, hello. What about you?
3: Pushing the button on the floor of your car for the high beam.
0: You know what's funny? I just had to order one of those for the Cutlass.
2: Really?
0: Yes.
2: I never had that on any of my cars, but yeah.
3: I had a 76 Pinto when I was in high school.
2: Ooh, so
0: on the floor. You know what? I think those floor switches, I think they should have used that for other things, you
2: know? It's not a bad idea.
3: Absolutely.
0: What's your name, man?
3: Matt from Tech Tech.
0: Hey, Matt. Thank you, buddy.
4: Hey, happy Monday to you.
0: Yeah, no, it's Tuesday, Tom. Get it right, buddy.
4: I'm confused on this Euro thing. So it's just a solid number?
0: Nope. Euro and cent. They have cents
2: just
0: and
2: like
0: euros.
2: Just like dollars and cents, but it's euros and cents.
4: So they do have cents.
0: Yeah. It's just the exchange rate was different in the range. So that's all we need to change up.
4: I think people were thinking that it was just like 1 to 1 to 427.
0: It's somewhere between that to the cent.
4: Okay. Well, you have a good rest of your Monday.
0: Yeah, 8:30. We're doing that again.
2: It's Tuesday.
5: 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Right now, traffic from the Certified Transmission Traffic Desk.
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8: 35 southbound at 12th Street. A slow pocket had the earlier stall southbound there at 27th. That has been cleared. It's a residual delay. Slow and go Kansas I-435 southbound at Johnson Drive. Back up now 470 westbound to the Grandview Triangle. I'm Wendy with your right now traffic.
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0: What do you like to embarrass your kids with?
2: I like to sing.
0: Boy, that's the case.
2: Uh-huh. You don't want to corner me in the middle of Hy-Vee when they've got the soundtrack just right.
0: Have you, for the last 5 months, been treating me like a kid?
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0: Well, you sing in here.
2: Well,
0: you...
2: I sing to everybody, Mike.
0: Wow.
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21: A better life with Dr. Sanjay Gupta.
22: If you are struggling with substance abuse, alcohol, pills, whatever it may be, first of all, it's nothing to be ashamed of. We know addiction is a brain disease, and we also know getting into recovery can be tough. Also, in case this helps, I want to tell you about a new study out of Harvard School of Public Health, which found that spiritual belief, the idea of a steady religious practice, had a protective effect from addiction. Experts we talked to told us there were probably a few reasons why this might be the case. Number one, excessive drug and alcohol use would not be the norm in a religious community, and people want to fit in. Two, a belief in a higher power provides people with hope and solace, great foils for addiction. And three, and I think there's some merit to this, regular attendance in a faith community also provides connection. Just like in AA, camaraderie and social support is often what you need. I'm Dr. Sanjay Gupta, helping you live a better life.
0: Hey, ever heard of a toddler decorating?
2: Yeah, my brother Criscoed the kitchen floor once.
0: That's exactly where I'm going here. There's this little boy, just went viral, did a little decorating. This little guy decided to empty an entire supersized bottle of maple syrup from Sam's Club all over
2: the house. Let me guess, because I didn't read ahead here. I'm going to guess. Mom was trying to take 90 seconds by herself to go to the bathroom.
0: Close. No, she was upstairs doing laundry. Oh.
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0: This lady took out a car. Okay, she's at a dealership. Imagine this. She walks into a dealership, gets in the car, takes the test drive. Now, why an associate wasn't with her here, I don't know. Took the car on a 200-mile test drive.
1: Whoa.
0: Lady's name's Teresa. She said, nope. I just wanted to get my mechanic to check out the vehicle.
1: I've never had that happen before. I always have someone with the dealer with you.
0: Have you ever taken a brand new car to a mechanic to have it checked out? I've never heard of that. A used car,
1: do we know
0: yes.
1: that it was brand new?
0: Well, I'm assuming, because she's at the dealer. Okay, maybe not.

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1: All right, the tech you wish your kids were using or could use. That way they realize how awesome they have it now. My favorite here, Mark, trying to win a radio contest on a Rode to Rotary phone.
2: Yeah.
1: Why

0: All systems go, Michael.
1: Thank you, Kit.
2: Oh, haven't heard that one in a while.
1: Well, I'm in an argument with some dude on Facebook right now.
2: Oh, okay.
1: Kit did not have ground effects, and this guy's not listening to me. Anyway, tech that your kids, you wish your kids were using, just so they realize how awesome they have it right now.
2: Mm-hmm.
1: So back in the day, tech that we all had to use, you wish your kids could experience just to realize how awesome
2: right.
1: we all have it now. Let's go.
3: Okay, well, listen, I'm pretty old, but I remember when I was a kid, you had to wait all year to see King Kong and the Wizard of Oz on TV. And you would know months in advance when it was going to air, and
2: yeah.
3: you could not wait.
1: That's right. You'd have to plan for it. What's your name?
3: Harry Rose.
1: Harry, I'm glad you checked in, buddy. I appreciate it.
4: The little wing window so you could flick your ashes out the window.
2: Oh, boy.
1: That was air conditioning, man.
2: That's right.
1: That was AC.
4: Reading a paper map.
2: Oh, reading a paper map. Reading a newspaper. Yeah, I miss newspapers.
1: Yeah. 3456, McKenzie, pushing the clutch in to get the car into neutral.
2: Well, how about the choke?
1: I wonder how many people are driving a stick shift right now.
2: I don't know. I learned a stick with a choke.
1: Wait, what were you going to say? You just completely paused.
2: No.
1: What was that?
2: No,
1: what was that? What are you not wanting to share?
2: No, you'll shame me.
1: What are you keeping all of us from? No, you're keeping us from something.
2: I never mastered it.
1: You can't drive a stick shift?
2: I could, but you'd need a new clutch before I was done.

0: morning. You doing all right on a Tuesday?
1: Morning, Edgerton.
0: Just taking every chance I can get to remind everybody it is Tuesday, not Monday. And the McKenzie can't drive a stick shift.
1: I can't. I learned how to drive a stick. I didn't get to drive it enough that I was able to master it.
0: All right, then. Hello.
2: Hey, how about a three on the tree? You're talking about stick shift.
0: Oh, I can't even do that.
1: No, this was down on the floor. Yeah.
0: Can you drive one of those?
2: Oh, yeah. Yeah.
0: So how would it work? So the three on the tree, you had what? Up one and then down two? How did it work?
2: Your reverse is up.
0: Okay, okay, that makes sense. Reverse is
2: then
0: up.
2: Yeah, down is one.
0: Yeah.
2: Back up and over to the top is two. And then straight down would be three.
0: See, all that in a column, that's some crazy tech, man. Mm. I never drove one of those.
2: There wasn't a lot of them out there. I mean, you know, but from time to time, you'd see them around.
0: Brent, thanks for the call. Kind of reminds me like when you're doing a motorcycle, you got foot pedal controls for the gears.
1: Yeah, what?
0: Like one down, four up. No, you never rode a motorcycle like that
1: I've
0: either?
1: Ridden a motorcycle. I did not pilot or drive it or whatever the word is.
0: You ride them.
1: Well, I was riding on the back.
0: Do you want to pilot the motorcycle?
1: I was not the captain of the motorcycle.
0: Just you ride it, man. You ride the motorcycle. Uh-huh. One down, four
1: hung on for dear life.
0: Yeah, no kidding.

0: It all started with this dude.
1: Like, do you remember back in the day when you had a crush on somebody? You'd have to call the house and talk to a parent before you talk to your crush.
0: So this is tech that you really wish your kids could have experienced. Mm-hmm. So they know how awesome they have it now.
2: Hey, Mike McKenzie, hey, make them have to do a look up the phone number back in the phone book with the rotary dial.
3: Oh, boy.
0: Oh, man. Get so frustrated.
2: If you miss one number, you got to start over.
3: And then actually calling a business as a kid. Hi, yep. Do you have the...
2: remember you had the white page from the yellow pages in the phone book. Didn't get confused.
0: Man. I forgot you did have two different phone books, and they were huge.
3: Remember that?
0: Man. You still have the white pages?
3: Well, yeah, so I can reach things. The pedals to my car.
0: You had to sit. There's a booster seat. That's fantastic.

0: We all got them. These are the things that you wish your kids, your nieces, nephews all would have had to experience just so they knew how awesome they have it when it comes to tech.
1: Exactly.
0: Nowadays. Let's go.
2: Dial up internet.
0: Man, you are not alone. That is the number one coming in on text right now. The patience we had to exert. I know.
2: A typewriter without spell check and all of that stuff, you had to know how to spell.
1: Dictionary.
0: Boy, what? Yeah, we really did know how to spell. Why do you have to know how to spell now?
1: You don't.
2: Right.
0: There's that.
2: The cord with the telephone with the cord, you could only go so far away.
1: Oh. Yeah, but you could twist it around your finger, and that was pretty great.
0: Boy, trying to untangle those.
2: Yeah, right. You have to untangle it if it got too tangled.
1: That's Dad would get mad. Why is this phone cord always all tangled up?
0: Oh, hey, Kirsten, she's got a traffic update, McKenzie.
3: Just let you know, heading west on I-70 just past Sterling. It's down to one lane.
0: Oh.
3: Ooh. Very slow, and I was at a stop. Yep.
0: None of us need that on a Tuesday after a holiday weekend. I appreciate the update, Kirsten.
1: Yeah,
0: thank you.
1: Drive safe.
3: All right, thank you. Bye.

0: You think the boss did that on purpose, or he just naturally happened?
1: I don't know.
0: Bon Jovi living on a prayer and a Madonna like a prayer. Well done, Mr.
1: Lots
0: Fox.
1: Of praying.
0: McKenzie, let's wrap it up. These are tech that you wish your kids could experience so they knew how awesome they have it now.
1: Rand McNally City Maps.
0: Uh-huh.
1: Rewinding a cassette tape with a pencil.
0: Oh,
1: We all did that. Encyclopedias, and this is might be my favorite.
0: Uh-huh.
1: Waiting a week to have your film developed.
0: There it is.
1: Yep.
0: All right, let's do it.
2: It's time for your daily dose of respect with Mike and McKenzie.
1: Talk about the Learning Club. They've been running since 2002, providing free after-school tutoring for KCK kids. Upper-class students work with elementary school kids. Ari Alderman has been working with Anna for a couple of years now, and she's seen a lot of growth.
3: Anna is so smart. She's the coolest kid ever, and she tries so hard, and I'm always so proud of her.
1: I love that they have that mentorship. Remember when you were a little kid and an older kid would...
0: Yeah.
1: Pay you a little attention. You thought that was the coolest thing ever.
0: Absolutely.
1: Anyway, good on them. Alderman plans to use a scholarship to UMKC to become a teacher. So good on her. And thanks to KCTV5 for helping with the story.
0: Well, don't look now. The international version of what's in McKenzie's purse. Guess what? It's on deck. Next.
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5: Got the accident, 435 westbound before 103rd on the left shoulder, and it's slow all the way over to State Line, so give yourself extra time there. Southbound 435, slow pocket at Shawnee Mission Parkway. I'm Wendy with your Right Now Traffic.
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2: What's in McKenzie's purse? International edition.
1: Mm-hmm.
0: Pong and 8-track tapes came in too. Right,
1: yeah, that's a good one.
0: All right, the international version of What's in McKenzie's purse is back with Hy-Vee McKenzie.
1: Ooh la la.
0: I mean, with all the soccer and the fanfare that we got coming to town, McKenzie, of course Hy-Vee wanted to go international.
1: Well, of course, why not?
0: With What's in McKenzie's purse. The only difference is McKenzie has euros in her purse right now. Mm-hmm. Still going to the euro and cents. Got to get it on the scent. Euro and scent. 913-408-7949. Hopefully you heard the guest an hour ago.
1: But we do know it's between 1 and 427.
0: That's the range. And we can give out the range a couple times here as we're all getting used to this. And it's Tuesday, McKenzie.
1: I know it's Tuesday.
0: Everybody. Well, ever since Larry called, I'm starting to think it was Monday for a second. All right.

0: It is the international version of What's in Mackenzie's Purse.
1: Yes.
0: Big thanks to our friends at Hy-Vee. Who do we have here?
2: This is Ella from Rich Hill.
0: Ella's from Rich Hill, Mackenzie. Ella, nice. It is time to play What's in Mackenzie's Purse. Did you hear that guess from Vonda last hour?
2: Yes, I guessed 334.
0: Okay, well, there you go. All right, so Ella, so here's the thing. It's the international version, which means Mackenzie's got what in your purse?
1: I have euros.
0: She's got euros. So we need to go to the euro and cent here. We need you to be exact. Euro and cent, Ella.
2: $381.50.
0: Say that one more time.
2: $381.50, I guess.
0: Yep.
1: 50.
0: $381.50. €381.50. Mackenzie?
2: Yeah.
1: Okay, let me look here. I want to make sure I got this right.
0: This is what we're used to, Ella, right?
1: I just have to check.
0: Hurry up and wait, huh?
1: Okay.
0: She fits a lot in that purse.
1: Ella?
2: Yeah.
1: Number's lower than that.
2: Okay. Getting it narrowed down.
0: Whoa.
1: I know, that's a range.
0: Okay, well, there's a range for sure. Ella, hey, thanks for checking in.
2: Thank you.
0: 9:30, Mackenzie. Let's do it all again. Vonda and Ella already with guesses. We'll get guest number 3 in less than an hour.
1: That $500 Hy-Vee gift card's still

0: I don't think we're there yet. I worry that we're getting away from that just a little bit by building too many of this.
1: All right, is Jason Kelce, McKenzie, on to something here?
2: Uh-huh.
1: And I know I'm asking you a sports question, but with Chiefs OTAs starting today, first of like six of them, today, tomorrow, and Thursday, Jason's talking about how Sunday used to be the day for football.
2: Right.
0: Sunday is the day of football, right? Outside of going to church in the morning, Sunday is like where so many games happen, and that's what you grow up in. You gear your entire week around watching football on Sunday.
3: Yeah.
0: It's an institution at this point, the NFL playing games on Sunday. With every day that we keep adding in there, we're getting away from that just a little bit. And I worry that I think the game got big was because all of the game, it was an event. Sunday is the NFL.
1: I'd argue to say Monday night, too. But Sunday and Monday are the
2: games. I hear what he's saying, though.
1: But I don't think we've ever asked this question. You know, now it's morphed into you got Thursday night games. You got some Friday night games sometime. Friday night football.
2: Because here's an example.
1: And it's Saturday.
2: Remember when Who Wants to Be a Millionaire dropped and everyone lost their minds? And within a short time, Who Wants to Be a Millionaire was on like four nights a week.
1: Oh, that's right.
2: And they burned it out.
1: See? Okay.
2: They burned it out.
1: And then, like the guys, they don't have any international games this year.
2: Right.
1: I don't know where the international games are this
2: year. I don't know, but
1: they're not on our
2: schedule.
1: So I'm curious. So the question would be, should the NFL just go back to Sunday and Monday night only games? Or do we like the other ones, the Thursday, Friday, Saturday stuff?
2: I mean, I think on a holiday, it's a little different.
1: Okay, from a non...
2: But I think they need to be careful about burning stuff out.
1: Okay, so for a non-sport fan like you, are you okay with Sunday and Monday?
2: Yeah.
1: What about the rest of them?
2: I'm fine with Thanksgiving.
1: Well, yeah. Well, that's like a tradition.
2: Yeah.
1: That's a thing. All right. So do we like the extra days? Sunday? Should it be just Sunday and Monday? Or do we like the extra days? What do you think?

0: I got to hear that again.
1: Of the bat to the ball. Salvi unloads left field out of here. And this game is tied at two.
0: Salvi in 136 homers with the K.
2: Good for him.
0: Tie at number five, George Brett.

0: Mackenzie Justice?
1: Sure.
0: These are only for you.
1: Oh, boy.
0: These are top driving distractions, and men and women were surveyed separately. So I'm going to go through five of these, and I want you to tell me if the men said it was up there or the women said it was up there, okay?
1: Okay.
0: So men or women is what you're going to say. Who said road rage was the number one distraction, men or women?
1: Men.
0: Nice work. Ding, ding. All right. Who said kids in the car, men or
1: moms.
0: Women?
1: Moms. Women,
0: wow.
1: Sorry.
0: Good night.
1: I have been hit with a shoe. Okay. Driving 60 miles an hour.
0: Women say kids in the car is their number one distraction. Guys say road rage is the number one distraction. Okay. Eating or drinking. Who said that? Men or women? Number two distraction.
1: Ooh.
0: Number two distraction. Eating and drinking.
1: Women.
0: No, that was the guys.
1: Oh, okay.
0: Wow, you're 2-1 right now. All right, you ready? Messing with the radio.
1: Men.
0: No, that was the ladies.
1: Oh,
0: you're wrong.
1: Man.
0: All right. Here's your tiebreaker, Mackenzie. This is your tiebreaker. Men or women? Who said number four on the list? Most number four top distraction. Navigation system. Men or women?
1: Men.
0: You want to say men? You want to change your answer?
1: I'm going to say men.
0: You want to say men?
1: Yes.
0: I'm sorry, Mackenzie. You should have changed your answer.
1: No.
0: It was women. All right, here's the top five top distractions for men. Other passengers. In the car.
1: Mm-hmm.
0: Kids in the car, number four. Checking out other drivers, number three. Eating and drinking, number two.
1: Okay.
0: Road rage, number one. Top five distractions for women in the car.
1: Mm-hmm.
0: Number five, avoiding inclement weather.
2: Okay.
0: Number four, navigation. Number three, mess with the radio. Number two, I couldn't give out there, putting on makeup.
1: Yeah.
0: Number one, kids in the car. You didn't do too bad. I mean, you kind of lost.
1: Yeah, that kids in the car thing is
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5: Still 70 westbound before Blue Ridge Cutoff. The right lane is closed. 169 southbound before Briarcliff Parkway. Accident right shoulder. Accident 635 southbound at Shawnee Drive. Right shoulder. I'm Wendy with your right now traffic.
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0: So what do you think the number one purchase is after drinking too many is, Mackenzie?
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0: Concert tickets.
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0: Unless you win from us.
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13: 20 years ago, the average attention span was about 2.5 minutes. Today, it's just 47 seconds. Pretty disconcerting. That's according to new research out of UC Irvine. But really, this isn't our fault, at least not entirely. We can blame technology and the world around us. Attention, it turns out, is not an unlimited resource. You only have so much of it to give. Start paying more attention to what times of the day you seem to be at your mental peak. Try to knock out the more complicated stuff during that time. It's also important to take breaks every so often so you can more easily lock in when you're trying to concentrate. One expert said, even trying to visualize where you want to end your day with everything all wrapped up or with tons left to do, that can act as a real motivator. I'm Dr. Sanjay Gupta, helping you live a better life.
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1: Oh, I've had a fire in my kitchen.
0: Oh, was it your fault?
1: Yes.
0: What'd you do? Wait a minute. Okay, start from the beginning.
1: Well, I had made some tea and I turned off the burner and then I put the tea towel on the burner.
0: Nice.
1: And it went up in flames. Oh, bonus. It was my youngest's birthday party and we were expecting a house full of guests in like half an hour. I opened all the windows and it did not help.
0: I heard you got a serious crush on firemen.
1: Oh, yeah, there's that too.
0: Heck of a way to get him there.
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0: This time, just now. They were just here.
1: I know.
0: Nita and Tina. And this happened behind the scenes just a second ago. In here with us. And Tiffany, you've actually benefited
1: Tina.
0: From this. What did I say? Tiffany?
1: Tiffany.
0: I told you it's going to happen.
26: It's written down.
0: Really?
1: It's written down.
0: That's so
1: okay.
0: Funny.
1: Take two.
0: Yeah.
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0: A few clouds going to move in this afternoon, but otherwise 83 the high today.
1: Okay.
0: They took the rain out of the forecast for tomorrow. Looks
1: good.
0: Like. Kind of a repeat.
1: I did that.
0: Did you see the moon this morning?
1: It was beautiful.

0: you think the boss's daily driver is? You ever wonder stuff like that?
1: His daily what?
0: Driver. Like, what's his daily car? What's he drive during the week?
1: Whatever he wants.
0: Well, I know that, but, like, is it a 4Runner? You know, is it a truck?
1: I think he's kind of more of a truck guy.
0: Do you think he drives, like, an Audi?
2: Maybe.
0: All right, listen up. Edgerton, thanks for having it on 94.9 KCMO this morning.
1: Yeah, hey, Edgerton.
0: Just random style thoughts that go through my head. All right, listen up. Allie needs our help here. This is going to be a 9-listener poll, 913-408-7949. I don't want you to think this is harsh, but she's already got enough of a mixed bag of advice on this thing.
1: Okay.
0: So here's your options for the 9-listener poll. And again, we need 9 to make it happen. 913-408-7949 is the phone number, okay? End it or go long distance. Those are your two options. End it or go long distance. That's all we want to know. You call us, you tell us end it or long distance.
1: With her significant other?
0: Here it is. Allie in a big old conundrum. Just graduated. Uh-huh. You know where I'm going with this, don't you?
1: I think so.
0: Her and her boyfriend, they've been dating for 2 years. Uh-huh. Pretty serious. Get along great. Families all like each other. They're going to different universities. So again, there's the mixed bag of advice. End it now. Concentrate on school. Or does she try and make it work? Mackenzie, she knows that we've got all walks of life to check out this radio show. All ages. Young and
1: just
0: old.
1: Just graduated high school. She's going away to college in the fall.
0: They've been dating for 2 years. So
1: he's going over here. She's going over there.
0: So the 9-listener poll is this. End it or go long distance. What do you think? 913-408-7949. I told her we'd help. Let's see what we can do here. You know everybody. Yeah, don't do it.
1: We'll see what they say.
0: 913-408-7949 is the number. Again, we need 9 to make it happen for Allie. End it or go long distance.

0: through a Tuesday.
1: Tuesday!
0: I'll get it right, my goodness. All morning long, I'm telling you.
1: Jeez.
0: All morning long, leave it to me. All right, listen up, Allie. I told her we'd help her out here. Just graduated, her and her boyfriend, 2 years.
1: Mm-hmm.
0: You know where this is going.
1: I do.
0: She knew that we were going to have everybody all walks of life hanging out with us today. Everybody's telling her one piece of advice, one or another. Mixed bag. End it or go long distance. Text-wise, let's start.
1: We have long distance. My husband and I did it. Dated 5 years.
0: Wow.
1: End it.
0: Boy, that is a lot of endings.
1: Yeah.
0: Okay. It's like the text line is the end. Allie, let's see if the phone's here. Go.
2: End it. And if it's real, it'll come back at the end of school.
0: Look at you. All right, then. End it or go long distance?
2: End it.
1: Okay.
0: With passion. 94.9 KCMO. End it or go long distance?
2: End it.
0: Wow.
1: Yep.
0: On that note, Mackenzie, I think between text and that, it's easy to call.
1: What do you think?
0: I
1: think you go with a clean slate and you end it.
0: But you got 2 years invested.
1: Yeah.
0: You got 2 years invested.
1: No.
0: I mean, I don't. What do you got to lose? Stay in touch.
1: Stay in touch. That's complicating the answer, Mike.

0: Still, every time I hear this song, I think of that Volkswagen commercial. Whenever they get in it.
1: Right.
0: You know?
2: I think the world of him, and I'm really glad that he's decided to be healthy and he's making a lot better choices in his life.
0: John Cryer there, talking Charlie Sheen.
1: Sure.
0: What was John's character on Two and a Half Men? What was his name, McKenzie? Come on.
1: I never watched it.
0: If your life depended on it. What?
1: I never watched it.
0: You never watched Two and a Half Men?
1: I've never seen an episode of it.
0: Wow.
1: Now, I've read John Cryer's book, and I've read Charlie Sheen's book because I'm a nerd.
0: But you wouldn't know if you were on Jeopardy and you had to name his character. It's four letters.
1: No.
0: Starts with an A. Four letters, starts with an A, McKenzie.
1: Alan.
0: Nice work. Anyway, he's talking on with Kelly and Mark about Charlie Sheen. You ever see a world where those two don't work together again?
1: I'd never say never.
0: Okay.
2: But you just, it's like how much Charlie Sheen-ness do you want in your life?
1: Mm-hmm.
2: You know, and that's the decision I have to make. I don't know that we could work together on any long-term basis. Just because, you know, when things go great for him is when he burns it all down.
1: Yeah, that's so true.
2: You kind of have
3: to. You don't want to tempt the
2: Yeah,
3: things.
2: I mean, but if it was, you know, a one-off or something, just something fun, I'm absolutely open to that.
0: So you're saying there's a chance.
1: Yeah, sounds like it.

0: 7:30 this morning with Hy-Vee. What's in McKenzie's purse?
1: With a little twist.
2: Yeah, this time it's euros.
0: That's right. Vonda and we got Ella. Their guesses came in. Hopefully you heard those.
2: Uh-huh.
0: How about another round?
2: Yeah, it's coming right up.
0: Next.
3: What's happening in Kansas City?
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0: Well, if pain...
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11: A Better Life with Dr. Sanjay Gupta.
12: Breast cancer is the most common cancer among women in the world. And according to a new study out of the University of Washington School of Medicine, an estimated 3.5 million cases a year are expected by 2050. Now, the good news is we've gotten so much better at screening, earlier detection, and cutting-edge treatments in many countries, including here in the United States. But even here in America, black women have a death rate from breast cancer that is 40% higher than white women, a disparity that exists despite our world-class treatment infrastructure. So what can you do to lower your risk? Eat less red meat? Try your best to manage your blood sugar and your weight? Exercise is really important. Cut back on drinking, quit smoking. And remember this, you should start getting mammograms. At what age? 40. That's when you should start. I'm Dr. Sanjay Gupta, helping you live a better life.
0: All right, so today, talking about apps. So last night, I found out this cool thing. My dad was showing me. On Amazon, there's that thing in the search window. You can click the little square in the search and take a picture of something, and it'll tell you what it is. And I'm like, wow, I didn't know I did that.
2: When I come in my new Barbie shirt, you're like, wow, where can I get that? You can just take a picture of it.
0: Well, I already tried. I tried to take a picture of you a second ago on my phone with the Amazon app, but I think the computer monitor's in the way because you came up as a triple tripod monitor holder.
2: Oh.
0: So... anyway, we'll have to
2: redo that. Definitely not that.
0: Okay.
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1: All right. Yeah.
2: Vonda got in at 7:30.
1: Uh-huh.
2: Ella got in with her guests about an hour ago.
1: And I hope you've been keeping track.
2: That's correct. The international version means Mackenzie has euros
1: and
2: inside
1: cents
2: of her purse.
1: Uh-huh.
2: Euros and cents. I got to get used to this myself.
1: Mm-hmm.
2: All brought to you by Hy-Vee. On the line, there is a $500 U.S. dollar.
1: Correct.
2: Gift card that's on the line. But you just got to figure out what's in Mackenzie's purse.
1: It's that easy.
2: And cents. And we are going to the cent.
1: Yes, we are.
2: Details and rules at 949kcmo.com. This is going to be guest number three. Guest number three for the international version of What's in Mackenzie's Purse.

0: Nancy, it is time, the international version. I mean, a lot is getting ready to descend on our city.
1: Mm-hmm.
0: I mean, you've got fans from all over the world going to be
1: coming
0: in. And we thought, well, let's team up with Hy-Vee and do the international version of What's in Mackenzie's Purse.
1: Mm-hmm.
0: Hello, hello, who's this? Hello, who's this?
2: Christy.
0: Christy's number 9, Mackenzie.
1: Yay!
2: Yay!
0: All right, Christy, where are you calling us from?
2: Kansas City.
0: So nice. It's the international version of What's in Mackenzie's Purse, meaning she's got euros in her
1: purse
0: this time. So euros and cents is what we need here. Euros and cents. So have you heard Ella or Vonda's guesses earlier today?
2: Yes.
0: Christy, tell me, what's in Mackenzie's purse?
2: I'm going to go with €375.83.
1: Okay.
0: €375.83.
1: Okay.
2: Yes.
0: €375.83, Mackenzie.
1: Okay.
0: This is what we
1: Christy?
0: Always have to...
1: Well, I want to be right.
0: Well, I want you to be right. I know this was a little more confusing.
1: Okay, the number is higher than that.
2: Okay.
1: Mm-hmm.
0: There you go. Well, hey, thank you for checking us out today. 7:30 tomorrow morning. We're back at it, okay?
2: Awesome. Thank you.
1: Thanks.

0: right, Christy just got it with her guest, that $500 U.S. dollar Hy-Vee gift card.
1: Still on the line.
2: Right.
0: It's What's in McKenzie's First, the international version.
2: Now, hey, McKenzie, that's Parks and Rec. I love that show.
0: Parks and Rec quick pop quiz, McKenzie. Uh-huh. Andy Dwyer.
2: Yeah.
0: Otherwise known as Chris Pratt.
2: Right.
0: Had a band on the show. Name the band.

0: 2 hours and 45 minutes. Imagine you get 2 hours and 45 minutes of your week back. What do you think, Mackenzie? How do you go about that?
1: I don't know.
0: Just to put that in perspective.
1: It's not something you do on your phone.
0: No. It takes me 30 minutes to get here from the Northland. So 30 minutes here, 30 minutes home. That's an hour a day.
1: Right.
0: So basically, I'd get about 5 trips back. There's new research out that says the average person spends 2 hours and 45 minutes a week complaining about their job to others.
1: I'd probably talk about Barbie that much.
0: Oh, boy. I don't know what's worse now. Never mind.

0: What do you like to embarrass your kids with?
1: I like to sing.
2: Boy, that's the case.
1: Uh-huh. You don't want to corner me in the middle of Hy-Vee when they've got the soundtrack just right.
0: Have you, for the last 5 months, been treating me like a kid?
1: What do you mean?
0: Well, you sing in here.
1: I sing to everybody, Mike.
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4: Cool mornings and warm afternoons. That's what we hold on to through much of this week. Some rain chances start to pick up a little bit later on this week, too. Today's dry. Temperatures this morning comfortable. We're around 60 to start. Mid-80s our afternoon high. Similar for Wednesday. We go to about 85. Rain chance late in the day is up to 30%. A little better chance comes in on Thursday. From KCTV, I'm First Warn 5 Chief Meteorologist Luke Doris.
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1: Underestimate me to your peril.
0: Haven't said that in a while, have you?
1: Well, it's true.
0: All right, 7:30 in the morning, Wednesday. Back at it with What's in McKenzie's Purse. It's our international version with Hy-Vee.

0: It made its triumphant return today.
1: It did. That was fun.
0: McKenzie's What's McKenzie's First with Hy-Vee, the international version, resumes play 7:30 Wednesday morning.
1: And then again at 8:30 and 9:30.
0: Thus far, Vonda, Ella, and Christy all have guesses in there. Hopefully you caught those. In the meantime, McKenzie, what a morning it was. By the way, it's still Tuesday.
1: It is.
0: No yawning.
1: All day.
0: No yawning.
1: I'm fine.
0: Why are you yawning? Then we learned McKenzie doesn't know how to drive a stick shift.
1: I never mastered it.
0: All right. Well, any
1: there's famous, a difference.
0: Famous last words.
1: Make good choices.
2: Don't think. Just do.
0: Chip Gaines, anything you'd like to add?
3: All right, baby girl.
1: Great.
0: Okay, then. Nicolas Cage.
4: I'll be taking these huggies.
0: Groot.
5: I'm Groot.
0: John Cryer.
6: You know, when things go great for him is when he burns it all down.
0: So, talking Charlie Sheen. He's not closing the door on
1: it. Not wrong.
0: All right. On that note, McKenzie. We got to head out of here. Tonight, okay. Royals back at it at the K. Yankees in town. We need more of this.
7: Of the bat to the ball.
1: Yeah.
0: Salvi tying up George Brett. Home run to the K, 136 of them. What'd you want to say, Eric?
8: Give it everything you got.
0: Okay. I want to make sure we get everybody in here. Mahomes?
9: Appreciate y'all.
0: Of course. Royals need us here.
10: Let's go Royals!
0: 6:40, first pitch tonight. Owen?
11: Wow.
0: I think we're
1: him too, huh?
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4: Ooh. We had that lemur story earlier this week. Mm-hmm. I bet it's a lemur.
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4: So you have pretty vivid dreams, don't you?
3: Yeah.
4: When you do have them, right?
3: Yes.
4: Have they ever been so vivid that you think you could write maybe a kid's book around them?
3: I don't know about that. You know, Paul McCartney heard yesterday in his head when he was asleep and woke up and wrote it.
4: He did?
3: Yeah.
4: Did not know that.
13: A Better Life with Dr. Sanjay Gupta.
14: If you are struggling with substance abuse, alcohol, pills, whatever it may be, first of all, it's nothing to be ashamed of. We know addiction is a brain disease, and we also know getting into recovery can be tough. Also, in case this helps, I want to tell you about a new study out of Harvard School of Public Health, which found that spiritual belief, the idea of a steady religious practice, had a protective effect from addiction. Experts we talked to told us there were probably a few reasons why this might be the case. Number one, excessive drug and alcohol use would not be the norm in a religious community, and people want to fit in. Two, a belief in a higher power provides people with hope and solace, great foils for addiction. And three, and I think there's some merit to this, regular attendance in a faith community also provides connection. Just like in AA, camaraderie and social support is often what you need. I'm Dr. Sanjay Gupta, helping you live a better life.
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0: All right, so listen, in other news, a guy from Illinois decides to go to a K Jewelers, but not in Illinois. He rolled over to Lebanon, Indiana.
1: So is this like a new form of tourism?
0: He steals a ring from the K Jewelers.
1: Uh-huh.
0: And then this is the best part. When the deputy tried to stop him, he just waved his hand out the window of the car and yelled, "You're not supposed to pursue me!"
1: I bet
0: just
1: he yelled
0: driving.
1: More like, "You're not supposed to pursue me." Because he went to Costco and he got that keg of Fireball whiskey for $69.99.
0: Yeah, which has 115 shots in it. What could go wrong there? Good night. Well, he's in jail now.
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4: Weather today, really pretty enjoyable. Let's run down the list. In the mid-80s for highs, but humidity's low. Partly cloudy, we keep it dry, and winds light out of the southeast at 5 to 10. Not bad. We'll basically repeat it on Wednesday, though there's a low rain chance that start to show up late in the day. Thursday, a little better rain chance with some scattered showers, maybe a few thunderstorms. From KCTV, I'm First Warren 5 Chief Meteorologist Luke Doris.
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And after 10 o'clock in the morning, Mike and McKenzie have wrapped things up. That means it's my turn on the radio. About time. Dave Fogle in here with Kansas City's greatest hits after a week off. And shoulder replacement surgery. I have a broken wing. Here's Mr. Mister.

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12: Colleague of mine was telling me the other day about how their Instagram feed is filled with videos, most of them kind of funny, about how grandparents and friends tend to bulldoze new parents out of the way to get to see their baby. As a dad of three daughters, I know how life really does become all about them the moment those kids are born. But I also know parents are still people, too, who need their own attention beyond being mom or dad. And moms, in particular in those early years, can feel especially invisible in the eyes of other people. So what can you do to stop contributing to what is known as maternal invisibility? Women we spoke to said these two things were the most helpful. When people stopped to ask how they could best support them, number one, or when they took the initiative to handle certain tasks that obviously needed to be done. I'm Dr. Sanjay Gupta, helping you live a better life.
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9: My bet is Mike has maybe maybe three. BoJack Horseman.
8: Never heard of it.
9: Freaks and Geeks.
8: What?
9: Girls. Better Call Saul. Reservation Dogs.
8: No.
9: The Wire. 30 Rock. You have to have seen some
8: yes,
9: 30 Rock.
8: Yes, it's all 30 Rock.
9: Succession.
8: Ooh, kidding me?
9: We only have two more. Wait. Sopranos.
8: Yes, I've seen The Sopranos. Okay. Everybody's seen The
9: and
8: Sopranos.
9: And the final one.
8: Yes.
9: Mad Men.
8: Yes.
9: Okay. So I was right, three.
8: I think you rigged the list.

0: All right, so today, talking about apps. So last night, I found out this cool thing. My dad was showing me. On Amazon, there's that thing in the search window. You can click the little square in the search and take a picture of something. It'll tell you what it is. And I'm like, wow, I didn't know I did that.
1: When I come in my new Barbie shirt, you're like, wow, where can I get that? You can just take a picture of it.
0: Well, I already tried. I tried to take a picture of you a second ago on my phone with the Amazon app, but I think the computer monitor's in the way because you came up as a triple tripod monitor holder.
1: Oh.
0: So... anyway, we'll have to
1: redo that. Definitely not that.
0: Okay.

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6: If you're a fan of the warmer weather, then you're probably going to like this week. Lots of 80s on the way, like today, which warms to around 84. Partly cloudy skies, light southeast winds. We're dry today. Little rain chance comes in late on Wednesday. Thursday, though, a better shot. Some scattered showers, maybe a few thunderstorms in the mix, but nothing widespread. From KCTV, I'm First Warren 5 Chief Meteorologist Luke Doris.

94.9 KCMO. These short work weeks always mess me up. Sure, yesterday was Monday. We had the holiday. Today is Tuesday. I should have played this Bengals song yesterday, but I had the day off like you. Oh, Manic Monday on KCMO.

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0: 2 hours and 45 minutes. Imagine you get 2 hours and 45 minutes of your week back. What do you think, Mackenzie? How do you go about that?
1: I don't know.
0: Just to put that in perspective.
1: It's not something you do on your phone.
0: No. It takes me 30 minutes to get here from the Northland. So 30 minutes here, 30 minutes home. That's an hour a day.
1: Right.
0: So basically, I'd get about 5 trips back. 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
1: I'd probably talk about Barbie that much.
0: Oh, boy. I don't know what's worse now. Never mind.

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So look for the balloon.

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0: Ever heard of a toddler decorating?
1: Yeah, my brother Criscoed the kitchen floor once.
0: That's exactly where I'm going here. There's this little boy just went viral, did a little decorating. This little guy decided to empty an entire supersized bottle of maple syrup from Sam's Club all over
1: the
0: house.
1: Let me guess, because I didn't read ahead here. I'm going to guess. Mom was trying to take 90 seconds by herself to go to the bathroom.
0: Close. No, she was upstairs doing laundry. Oh.
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13: Weather today, really pretty enjoyable. Let's run down the list. In the mid-80s for highs, but humidity's low. Partly cloudy, we keep it dry, and winds light out of the southeast at 5 to 10. Not bad. We'll basically repeat it on Wednesday, though there's a low rain chance that start to show up late in the day. Thursday, a little better rain chance with some scattered showers, maybe a few thunderstorms. From KCTV, I'm First Warn 5 Chief Meteorologist Luke Doris.
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13: A better life with Dr. Sanjay Gupta.
14: Making sure your kids get enough sleep. It's one of the most important things you can do for them as a parent, and yet it's often overlooked. Not only does sleep in the early years set the stage for mental and physical health, it also creates the foundation for how one sleeps later in life. That's according to the National Sleep Foundation. Now, that organization recommends 14 to 17 hours a night for newborns, 12 to 15 for infants, 11 to 14 for toddlers, 10 to 13 for preschoolers, and 9 to 11 for school-aged children. When it's age appropriate, start by talking to your kids about why sleep is important. It helps their body grow, helps their brains learn, helps their mood stay steady. Don't underestimate the importance of a routine. You can even narrate what you're doing step by step to help them along the way. I'm Dr. Sanjay Gupta, helping you live a better life.
3: And it's cold, okay, when I came out yesterday. Start the car, and it goes, and then came back on. I'm like, well, that's weird. And, of course, then the mother of all lights comes on.
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3: 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Sure enough, the light went off.
2: Huh.
3: Isn't that weird?
2: The last time my check engine light went off, it was because I didn't put my gas cap back on.
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0: Are you, like, redecorating?
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0: I'm trying to tell you a story.
1: I'm listening to your story. McKenzie. You're at the store, and you saw a man, and he was wearing ears and a tail.
0: Right. And then I look over, and you're redecorating everything
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1: My bet is Mike has maybe maybe three. BoJack Horseman.
0: Never heard of it.
1: Freaks and Geeks.
0: What?
1: Girls. Better Call Saul. Reservation Dogs.
0: No.
1: The Wire. 30 Rock. You have to have seen some
0: yes,
1: 30 Rock.
0: Yes, I saw 30 Rock.
1: Succession.
0: Ooh, kidding me?
1: We only have two more. Wait. Sopranos.
0: Yes, I've seen The Sopranos. Okay. Everybody's seen The
1: and
0: Sopranos.
1: And the final one.
0: Yes.
1: Mad Men.
0: Yes.
1: Okay. So I was right. Three.
0: I think you rigged the list.
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Did you hear what Mike and McKenzie have for you this week? We play Border War with them at 7 o'clock. 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
9: If you're a fan of the warmer weather, then you're probably going to like this week. Lots of 80s on the way, like today, which warms to around 84. Partly cloudy skies, light southeast winds. We're dry today. Little rain chance comes in late on Wednesday. Thursday, though, a better shot. Some scattered showers, maybe a few thunderstorms in the mix, but nothing widespread. From KCTV, I'm First Warn 5 Chief Meteorologist Luke Doris.
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Playing Kansas City's greatest hits. 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One wing broken here. Steve O's in next. 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
15: A Better Life with Dr. Sanjay Gupta.
16: Breast cancer is the most common cancer among women in the world. And according to a new study out of the University of Washington School of Medicine, an estimated 3.5 million cases a year are expected by 2050. Now, the good news is we've gotten so much better at screening, earlier detection, and cutting-edge treatments in many countries, including here in the United States. But even here in America, black women have a death rate from breast cancer that is 40% higher than white women. A disparity that exists despite our world-class treatment infrastructure. So what can you do to lower your risk? Eat less red meat? Try your best to manage your blood sugar and your weight? Exercise is really important. Cut back on drinking, quit smoking. And remember this, you should start getting mammograms. At what age? 40. That's when you should start. I'm Dr. Sanjay Gupta, helping you live a better life.
3: All right, pop quiz.
4: All right, I'm against my better judgment. Let's go.
3: A Tennessee couple surprised when they got out their baby wagon and found what waiting inside?
4: Oh, no.
3: Was it A, a raccoon, B, a lemur, or C, a copperhead?
4: Ooh. We had that lemur story earlier this week. Mm-hmm. I bet it's a lemur.
3: A copperhead.
4: Come on, really?
3: Husband says he's never going to forget to close the garage again.
4: No joke, if not move.
17: Wow.
4: What is it with all the snake stuff lately?
3: I don't know. It's
4: good
3: been a busy snake week.
4: Night. As long as I don't see them. I just don't want to see them. I know they're probably there. I just don't want to see them.
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0: What do you think could possibly be going on here, Mackenzie?
1: That's a dog snoring.
0: What do you
1: think?
0: Or
1: it's a person snoring.
0: Okay, wait a minute. All right.
1: Based on the look on your face, it's a person.
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0: That's what it
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2: Weather today, really pretty enjoyable. Let's run down the list. In the mid-80s for highs, but humidity's low. Partly cloudy, we keep it dry, and winds light out of the southeast at 5 to 10. Not bad. We'll basically repeat it on Wednesday, though there's a low rain chance that start to show up late in the day. Thursday, a little better rain chance with some scattered showers, maybe a few thunderstorms. From KCTV, I'm First Warren 5 Chief Meteorologist Luke Doris.
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1: Yeah, my brother Criscoed the kitchen floor once.
0: That's exactly where I'm going here. There's this little boy just went viral, did a little decorating. This little guy decided to empty an entire supersized bottle of maple syrup from Sam's Club all over
1: the
0: house.
1: Let me guess, because I didn't read ahead here. I'm going to guess. Mom was trying to take 90 seconds by herself to go to the bathroom.
0: Close. No, she was upstairs doing laundry. Oh.
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KCTV5 reports Chilean police arrested three suspects Sunday who are wanted by the FBI for allegedly robbing the homes of professional American athletes, including Patrick Mahomes and Travis Kelce. They also robbed athletes in Argentina, according to authorities, and they were nabbed on Sunday after breaking into the home of a former tennis player.

Yesterday was a holiday, so you might have forgot. 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

Due to some crime in the area, Town Topic on Broadway announced that they'd be closing their doors at 8 p.m. for the time being, which I guess they're still doing. The KCTV5 reports they're now going to start keeping the walk-up window open till 10 and DoorDash service all the way through 5 a.m. Well, that is very good news indeed. 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

0: This lady took out a car. Okay, she's at a dealership. Imagine this. She walks into a dealership, gets in the car, takes the test drive. Now, why an associate wasn't with her here, I don't know. Took the car on a 200-mile test drive.
1: Whoa.
0: Lady's name's Teresa. She said, nope. I just wanted to get my mechanic to check out the vehicle.
1: I've never had that happen before. I always have someone with the dealer with you.
0: Have you ever taken a brand new car to a mechanic to have it checked out? I've never heard of that. A used car,
1: yes. Do we
0: car,
1: know
0: yes.
1: that it was brand new?
0: Well, I'm assuming because she's at the dealer. Okay, maybe not.
2: Is a test of the emergency alert system.

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3: If you're a fan of the warmer weather, then you're probably going to like this week. Lots of 80s on the way, like today, which warms to around 84. Partly cloudy skies, light southeast winds. We're dry today. Little rain chance comes in late on Wednesday. Thursday, though, a better shot. Some scattered showers, maybe a few thunderstorms in the mix, but nothing widespread. From KCTV, I'm First Warm 5 Chief Meteorologist Luke Doris.
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At last official count by the census, there are about 23,000 people living in Prairie Village. I wonder how many of them are running through a sprinkler today, enjoying the warm day and the cool water. 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
6: Weather today, really pretty enjoyable. Let's run down the list. In the mid-80s for highs, but humidity's low. Partly cloudy, we keep it dry, and winds light out of the southeast at 5 to 10. Not bad. We'll basically repeat it on Wednesday, though there's a low rain chance that start to show up late in the day. Thursday, a little better rain chance with some scattered showers, maybe a few thunderstorms. From KCTV, I'm First Warn 5 Chief Meteorologist Luke Doris.
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0: 2 hours and 45 minutes. Imagine you get 2 hours and 45 minutes of your week back. What do you think, Mackenzie? How do you go about that?
1: I don't know.
0: Just to put that in perspective.
1: It's not something you do on your phone.
0: No. It takes me 30 minutes to get here from the Northland. So 30 right. minutes here, 30 minutes home, that's an hour a day.
1: Right.
0: So basically, I'd get about 5 trips back. 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
1: I'd probably talk about Barbie that much.
0: Oh, boy. I don't know what's worse now. 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
2: 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In Sydney, Australia.
1: Uh-huh. Thank you. Mistook a police officer for a male stripper.
3: Hey, Brian, look, I'm a stripper.
1: Okay. Here's what happened. The case of mistaken identity occurred when the officer tried to shut down their rowdy party. And, of course, there's video for it. No, really, there's video showing the cop arriving at the party. Apparently, the women all started gathering around him.
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2: funny.
1: To dance with him, take pictures.
2: I love it.
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2: 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There's a stalled vehicle here on 35 northbound at Lamar Avenue that has the left lane closed. Looks like you're also going to be seeing some congestion on 435 eastbound from Warnall back up to Metcalf. I'm Sage with your Right Now traffic.
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14: 20 years ago, the average attention span was about 2.5 minutes. Today, it's just 47 seconds. Pretty disconcerting. That's according to new research out of UC Irvine. But really, this isn't our fault, at least not entirely. We can blame technology and the world around us. Attention, it turns out, is not an unlimited resource. You only have so much of it to give. Start paying more attention to what times of the day you seem to be at your mental peak. Try to knock out the more complicated stuff during that time. It's also important to take breaks every so often so you can more easily lock in when you're trying to concentrate. One expert said, even trying to visualize where you want to end your day with everything all wrapped up or with tons left to do, that can act as a real motivator. I'm Dr. Sanjay Gupta, helping you live a better life.
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8: All right, so listen, in other news, a guy from Illinois decides to go to a K Jewelers, but not in Illinois. He rolled over to Lebanon, Indiana.
16: So is this like a new form of tourism?
8: He steals a ring from the K Jewelers.
16: Uh-huh.
8: And then this is the best part. When the deputy tried to stop him, mm-hmm. He just waved his hand out the window of the car and yelled, "You're not supposed to pursue me!"
16: I bet he yelled more like, "You're not supposed to pursue me." Because he went to Costco and he got that keg of Fireball whiskey for $69.99.
8: Yeah, which has 115 shots in it. What could go wrong there? Good night. Well, he's in jail now.

0: All right, so today, talking about apps. So last night, I found out this cool thing. My dad was showing me. On Amazon, there's that thing in the search window. You can click the little square in the search and take a picture of something, and it'll tell you what it is. And I'm like, wow, I didn't know I did that.
1: When I come in my new Barbie shirt, you're like, wow, where can I get that? You can just take a picture of it.
0: Well, I already tried. I tried to take a picture of you a second ago on my phone with the Amazon app, but I think the computer monitor is in the way because you came up as a triple tripod monitor holder.
1: Oh.
0: So... anyway, we'll have to
1: redo that. Definitely not that.
0: Okay.

Enjoy great weather again this evening. Mostly cloudy, low humidity, temperature in the middle 70s. Now, Wednesday starts a string of days, consecutive days, with thunderstorm chances. It goes all the way through Sunday. Only a 30% chance Wednesday. It's going to be partly cloudy and pretty nice most of the day. 85 degrees.

visit sweetdeals.com so I could spend $25 and get two $25 gift certificates in the mail. For example, this Friday, got a new one, Waldo Cafe, breakfast, lunch, and brunch.

0: Okay, so today we're going to play a little audio theater again.
1: Okay.
0: What do you think could possibly be going on here, Mackenzie?
1: That's a dog snoring.
0: What do you
1: think?
0: Or
1: it's a person snoring.
0: Okay, wait a minute. All right.
1: Based on the look on your face, it's a person.
0: It's not a person.
1: Ah!
0: It's a dog snoring that sounds like Donald Duck.
1: Okay.
0: That's what it
1: said. So I was right on the first one.

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Big thanks to everyone in Bayshore enjoying the summer-like weather. 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The summer solstice is officially on Father's Day, so June 21st, we'll be celebrating dear old dad and the official start of summer. But boy, it does feel like summer now, doesn't it?

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10: car,
9: yes.
10: That it was brand new?
9: 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Okay, maybe not.
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9: All right, so today, talking about apps. So last night, I found out this cool thing. My dad was showing me. On Amazon, there's that thing in the search window. You can click the little square in the search and take a picture of something, and it'll tell you what it is. And I'm like, wow, I didn't know I did that.
10: When I come in my new Barbie shirt, you're like, wow, where can I get that? You can just take a picture of it.
9: Well, I already tried. I tried to take a picture of you a second ago on my phone with the Amazon app, but I think the computer monitor is in the way because you came up as a triple tripod monitor holder.
10: Oh.
9: So... anyway, we'll have to redo that.
10: Definitely not that.
9: Okay.
15: A Better Life with Dr. Sanjay Gupta.
16: Have you ever noticed that you mostly breathe through one nostril at a time? Even when you're not sick, even when your allergies aren't bothering you. The body actually switches the dominant nostril as frequently as every 2 hours while we're awake. That's according to Adam Taylor, an anatomy professor at Lancaster University in the UK. This alternating cycle is automatic. It's regulated subconsciously by the hypothalamus and the brain, he said. Your body does this to give each nostril a chance to rest and repair, so they don't get too dried out, which could make it easier for pathogens and inflammation to cause damage. Now, Taylor also said, studies suggest the left nostril may be more dominant, and when the right nostril is dominant, the body is in a more alert or even stressed state. Who knew? Pretty fascinating stuff. I'm Dr. Sanjay Gupta, helping you live a better life.
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19: Enjoy great weather again this evening. Mostly cloudy, low humidity, temperature in the middle 70s. Now, Wednesday starts a string of days, consecutive days with thunderstorm chances. It goes all the way through Sunday. Only a 30% chance Wednesday. It's going to be partly cloudy, pretty nice most of the day, 85 degrees.

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1: I put that new TV up in my office.
2: Yeah.
1: And of course, I don't like seeing the antenna wires. So I got the antenna a few weeks ago, the HD antenna, and it came with an adapter that you boost the signal with. And I'm like, I need to put this somewhere safe so I don't lose it. Guess what?
2: You lost it.
1: Lost it.
2: You have no idea where it is.
1: Mm-hmm.

0: This lady took out a car. Okay, she's at a dealership. Imagine this. She walks into a dealership, gets in the car, takes the test drive. Now, why an associate wasn't with her here, I don't know. Took the car on a 200-mile test drive.
1: Whoa.
0: Lady's name's Teresa. She said, nope. I just wanted to get my mechanic to check out the vehicle.
1: I've never had that happen before. I always have someone with the dealer with you.
0: Have you ever taken a brand new car to a mechanic to have it checked out? I've never heard of that. A used
1: car,
0: yes.
1: Do we know that it was brand new?
0: Well, I'm assuming because she's at the dealer. Okay, maybe not.
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In the meantime, I'll try hard not to play any more 70s music before then so I don't block her from playing something she was intending to fit in. 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